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0: gotta play it safe, no face, no case.
1: Rochester, we got another chance for you to win tickets to see Chance the Rapper Wednesday morning, hump day Wednesday. 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I got you covered with the Don't Be Late at 8 morning mix, and it is a What Would You Do Wednesday. We'll have Dr. Stacy Killings in for the Mental Health Matter segment at 10 a.m. during the water cooler, and traffic and weather updates all morning long. It all begins 5 a.m. with the Wake Up Club Wednesday morning, only on 103.9 WDKX.
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Like, wait, babe.

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0: Rochester, we got another chance for you to win tickets to see Chance the Rapper Wednesday morning, hump day Wednesday. It all begins 5 a.m., but we'll have your chance to win again at 7:20 Wednesday. I got you covered with the Don't Be Late at 8 morning in the mix, and it is a What Would You Do Wednesday. We'll have Dr. Stacey Killings in for the Mental Health Matter segment at 10 a.m. during the water cooler, and traffic and weather updates all morning long. It all begins 5 a.m. with the Wake Up Club Wednesday morning, only on 103.9 WDKX. 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

0: 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It's a family. You're a part of our family, and we're a part of yours. I mean, listen, we've been in your car, your kitchen, your living room, your bathroom, your bedroom, every day. We even helped you make your kids. And speaking of our children, you know how the saying goes. It takes a village to raise a child. 50 years ago, Michael Dungy started a DKX tradition, a tradition aimed at looking after our children. A simple phrase that's been passed down through generations of WDKX DJs. First Michael Dungy, then Cyrus Allen, then Tony Bowler. Gerald, give us that phrase.
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0: Rochester, we got another chance for you to win tickets to see Chance the Rapper Wednesday morning, hump day Wednesday. It all begins 5 a.m., but we'll have your chance to win again at 7:20 Wednesday. I got you covered with the Don't Be Late at 8 morning mix, and it is a What Would You Do Wednesday. We'll have Dr. Stacey Killings in for the Mental Health Matters segment at 10 a.m. during the water cooler, and traffic and weather updates all morning long. It all begins 5 a.m. with the Wake Up Club Wednesday morning, only on 103.9 WDKX.
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But I understand why. See, it's burning me to hold on to this. I know this is something I gotta do, but that don't mean I want to. What I'm trying to say is that

talking about a conservative, regular girl that still can beat up chairs. Thorough as f- don't need your chairs. Psychic as f- can reach up chairs. Zodiac sign, it must be a Gemini moon, cause we about to go half. Mistakenly, nobody been in a bag, but how many bodies done been in her?

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0: Rochester, we got another chance for you to win tickets to see Chance the Rapper Wednesday morning, hump day Wednesday. It all begins 5 a.m., but we'll have your chance to win again at 7:20 Wednesday. I got you covered with the Don't Be Late at 8 morning mix, and it is a What Would You Do Wednesday. We'll have Dr. Stacy Killings in for the Mental Health Matter segment at 10 a.m. during the water cooler, and traffic and weather updates all morning long. It all begins 5 a.m. with the Wake Up Club Wednesday morning, only on 103.9 WDKX.
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0: Another chance for you to win tickets to see Chance the Rapper Wednesday morning, hump day Wednesday. It all begins 5 a.m., but we'll have your chance to win again at 7:20 Wednesday. I got you covered with the Don't Be Late at 8 morning mix, and it is a What Would You Do Wednesday. We'll have Dr. Stacey Killings in for the Mental Health Matter segment at 10 a.m. during the water cooler, and traffic and weather updates all morning long. It all begins 5 a.m. with the Wake Up Club Wednesday morning, only on 103.9 WDKX.
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1: Never chase bread, chase the vision. Make your word when you say it, be the business. 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Big Master P vibe, no limit. Ballin' hard on another hemisphere. Somebody tell them people Mr. Hem is here.
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0: Rochester, we got another chance for you to win tickets to see Chance the Rapper Wednesday morning, hump day Wednesday. It all begins 5 a.m., but we'll have your chance to win again at 7:20 Wednesday. I got you covered with the Don't Be Late at 8 morning mix, and it is a What Would You Do Wednesday. We'll have Dr. Stacy Killings in for the Mental Health Matter segment at 10 a.m. during the water cooler, and traffic and weather updates all morning long. It all begins 5 a.m. with the Wake Up Club Wednesday morning, only on 103.9 WDKX.
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2: 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I got you covered with the Don't Be Late at 8 morning in the mix, and it is a What Would You Do Wednesday. We'll have Dr. Stacy Killings in for the Mental Health Matter segment at 10 a.m. during the water cooler, and traffic and weather updates all morning long. It all begins 5 a.m. with the Wake Up Club Wednesday morning, only on 103.9 WDKX.
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See you at the bar, you was hardly talking. That's when I knew that your heart was scarring. Friends to lovers need a part to star in. 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
2: 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I got you covered with the Don't Be Late at 8 morning mix, and it is a What Would You Do Wednesday. We'll have Dr. Stacey Killings in for the Mental Health Matter segment at 10 a.m. during the water cooler, and traffic and weather updates all morning long. It all begins 5 a.m. with the Wake Up Club Wednesday morning, only on 103.9 WDKX.
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0: Good morning. This is Pastor Terrence Yeomans, Senior Pastor of the Church of Love Faith Center, with your morning inspirations. What do you believe? Merriam-Webster's dictionary defines belief as a state or habit of mind in which trust or confidence is placed in some person or something. There is a still small voice within you which shapes your attitude concerning what you believe about yourself or someone else. I recently read a quote that said, "It's not who you are that holds you back. It's who you believe you are not." There is where the challenge lies. So don't meditate on your failures. Don't meditate on your mistakes or what someone who does not have your best interests in mind says about you. When we define ourselves by honorable and excellent principles, we become enlightened by the truth and discover our deepest identity. When you understand that the mysteries of integrity, that pledge of love and support, have been instituted and ordained, then you realize that nothing can hold you back from experiencing the best and becoming your best. This is Pastor Terrence Yeomans, Senior Pastor of the Church of Love Faith Center, inviting you to join us each Sunday morning at 10 a.m. or Wednesday evenings at 6 p.m. for prayer, 7 p.m. for Bible study. 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

0: We are 103.9 WDKX, Rochester's number one station for R&B, hip-hop, throwbacks. Now, Tuskegee University has this new student policy. And in this new student policy, they're going to address what kids are wearing, their classroom behavior, and attendance. Apparently for Tuskegee, this is the largest freshman class they've had in 32 years. So they're addressing a number of different things that will go into the attire that is worn. Bonnets, do-rags, and bedroom slippers will no longer be permitted in classrooms or the cafeteria. And faculty members will be enforcing this sort of dress code or addressing in violations through their guidelines. So that's the one that they're getting into. There's other ones that have to do with phones, making sure they're off during class instruction, which I'm totally fine with, and attendance, which I'm also totally fine with.
1: You know, you're going to college, so I would think you shouldn't have to, because you just said behavior.
0: Yeah.
1: What kind of behavior?
0: The behavior end has to do, I think, with, I don't know what they're doing on campus, so they got to address something specifically, but I think some of the behavior has to do with attendance.
1: Okay.
0: And then the cell phone thing, which I have to say, I'm on the side of the cell phone thing.
1: Definitely, man, because, and I think that's something you have to teach younger people, like now, right? Like teenagers. Because I went to the store yesterday. And this young girl was customer service. And when I walked up to get rang out, she's on her phone. She was very polite, greeted me, rang me up, told me what I owed. And when I went to go, do my card or whatever, she's back on the phone.
0: Oh.
1: And I'm waiting for her because they're saying waiting on cashier. And then she like put her phone down and looked at me like, is everything good? I'm like, nah, I'm waiting on you.
0: Is everything good with you?
1: Right. So I think, that's something, because in the real world, in the professional world, that's not going to be tolerated.
0: Yeah. I think the biggest.
1: I'm not saying that job's not the, because, job's a job. But I'm talking about when you become an adult and you are working with the world.
0: The customer, yes.
1: The customer, yes. That's not going to be tolerated.
0: Yeah, you being on your phone isn't going to work. I think the main thing is the do-rags, the bonnets, and the sleep attire, the pajamas.
1: Present yourself.
0: Yeah, and the state is going to be kicked back for it. College teaches more than just what you're going to learn. It is sort of a reflection of the real world.
1: Yeah.
0: I know there's going to be a lot of people that don't like that shouldn't have nothing to do with what I'm learning. There is a world out there that will perceive you on how you look. We all notice. Mm-hmm. You know what I mean?
1: Well, you got to set the bar high, right?
0: There you go. And I think that is through college. I think when you get into the real world, okay, it might not hurt you as much as it would somebody else. But there are a lot of people that can't work on their own and stay in pajamas and work from home. That's a social media construct that a lot of people put out there. But not everybody lives that world. You see what I mean?
1: That has to do with a home thing, too, though.
0: Yeah, you're true. True. I mean, we had to go. We had a standard to going to church. We had a standard for going to certain places. Mm-hmm. We had to go. When we went to plays, we dressed up. You know what I mean? That was just what was instilled in me. I'm not saying it doesn't exist now. That's not what I'm saying. What I'm saying is that when you go to college, you learn more than what they're going to teach you in a classroom.
1: Mm-hmm.
0: You know, you learn a lot about how the world operates outside of the world you've been in.
1: Yeah.
0: You know, so it's, I get the pushback. You think it's too far? Text the call 678-1039. Do you agree with what Tuskegee's doing? Let us know through our front line, 678-1039. We are 103.9 WDKX. Good morning.
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9: For your Wednesday, we'll see a few isolated showers and thunderstorms and dry periods during the course of the day. High temperatures mid-70s. Tonight, a few scattered showers and storms, low near 65. And increasing sunshine for your Thursday with high temperatures in the upper 70s. 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I'm Chief Meteorologist Richard McCullough on 103.9 WDKX. 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
11: I sure will. Good morning, everybody. You are listening to The Voice. Come on, dig me now. One and only Steve Harvey. Man, got a radio show. Steve Harvey got a radio show because God in the blessing business. Yeah. That's all. I'm just a recipient. Steve Harvey got a radio show because God is in the show you favor business. He showed me some favor. Steve Harvey got a radio show because God is in the forgiving business. God done forgave me thousands and thousands of times. You know, and I say that as a big number like that because it's probably true. God is a forgiving God. That's how I exist today. And that's how you exist today. And one of the things I want to remind you about even in existing today, you know, Joel Osteen has a book out called It's Your Time. I love this book. It's called It's Your Time. And that's kind of what I want to touch on today. And I want to remind you all that it's still your time. See, you know, they've got unsuccessful people have created a lot of sayings to justify our failures as people. Well, my ship has passed. That was created by a person who did not quite make their goal in the amount of time that they had set for. So to justify it, here comes this great, seemingly very clever saying, and a lot of us adapt. Well, my ship has passed. So we adopt that. Here's another one. Well, I guess it just wasn't meant to be. That sounds good, don't it? Because they mix it up with a little bit of faith base in it. I guessed it wasn't. Well, here's another one. I guess if God wanted it for me, I'd have it. Are you serious, man? Are you serious? You're actually going to use that one to justify where you are in life, man? That's so not the case. I want to remind everybody today that it's still your time. That, you know, your ship hasn't sailed. You didn't miss all of your opportunities. There's others. It's still your time. You know, you still got a chance. You still have a shot. Here's a good one. You still have hope. You do. All of you. As long as God is who he is, there's always hope for you. You can never lose sight of that. You can never let the devil win that battle, that there is no hope for you, and cause you to do something that's unthinkable. I'm just going to cash in the chips. I'm going to take my life. I'm going to commit suicide. No. Wait a second. Wait a second. Are you for real? That's not God talking to you. That's something wrong, and it's not coming from him. It's still your time. You still got a chance. There's always hope. But listen to me. You got to move, and you got to move on it. So many people are not getting the full benefit of their life. And so many people are not getting all the blessings that God has for them because you keep waiting on the perfect time. Man, how many times have I heard people come to me and say, hey, man, I'm just waiting on everything to line up right, man. I'm waiting on the perfect time to get there. Hey, can I tell you something? If I were waiting on the perfect time, I wouldn't be hardly any of the things that I've become. And one of my greatest blessings was marrying Marjorie. I wouldn't even have married Marjorie if I was waiting on the perfect time, because I had gone through what I thought was enough misery to cover my entire lifetime. And so when I was first divorced, I just said, man, it's going to be 5-6 years before I do this again. I said it. 2 years later, I was married.

0: But guess what, man? It wasn't the perfect time. I didn't have all my ducks lined up in a row. It was still some things I needed to clean up. I even told her, it's some things I want to clean up out of my life before. You know, I want to make sure I got all the stars aligned up. You know, I want to wait until all the ducks are in a row. I was waiting on the perfect time. If I had not stopped and Marjorie and I had set out and said to each other, there'll be no perfect time. And then she said, I'll go through with you whatever you're going through. That was it. I took a chance. The ducks were not lined up in a row. I had a lot of baggage in my life, man. I wanted to try to clear up. I wanted to do some things financially different. I wanted to just get rid of some residue I had in my life. She said, no, we'll do it together because ain't no perfect time. And guess what? It wasn't. So if you're out there waiting on the perfect time to do something, it may not come. There is no such thing as waiting on the perfect time. I've said this 100 times and here comes 101. The road to success is always under construction. You ain't finna go out there and there ain't no barrels on the road. You're not going out there and not running to detour signs. You're not going out there without seeing the men working sign, the get off. You're not going out there to see it. So guess what? Stop waiting on the stars. Man, this is the perfect time to do it now. If you're waiting on the perfect time, that could be one of your biggest problems. You're still waiting. You have got to move and you've got to move on it. And you've got to make a decision to go now. God will get you through everything necessary for you to get through. But you can't quit, though. See, here's a part. You can't quit. Just because the road you're on is under construction, you can't get off at the exit because you're tired of all the bumper-to-bumper traffic. It's that way. Get you some God. Like I said, get you some God and go on and go see what your life can be like. So stop waiting on the perfect time. Stop waiting on the stars to align themselves. You got to move and you got to move on it. Get you some God, apply some faith and get started. And remember, when you get out there coming towards your goal, the road to success is always under construction. If it was easy, everybody would be it. Stop expecting it to be easy. Come on out here. Get up in this thing. It's funky out here. Yeah, I got all that. It's hard out here. Yeah, I got all that. But what you want to do, man? Huh? What you want to do? You want to push your chips up to the window? It ain't time for that. You still got time. You still got a chance. There's always hope. There's always God. That's my conversation today.
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0: We are 103.9 WDKX, Rochester's number one rated radio station, and we thank you every weekday morning here on the WDKX Wake Up Club, 6:15 and rain, and start off on this Wednesday morning. Good morning, DJ Sy. How are you feeling today, sir?
1: Oh, man, I am pretty good. Got up, got my workout in, just trying to push through this wet morning.
0: I will say this to those of you who are supposed to be flying out either last night or early this morning. American Airlines has lifted its nationwide grounding stop. It did affect the Rochester area with either delays or cancellations at the Rochester airport. So hopefully there was some IT problem outage. That's what it was. Hopefully y'all on your way home. Ain't nothing worse than when you're supposed to get home or get to a destination on a certain time for a wedding. I had a friend of mine just share this story. Was supposed to be at a wedding on a Wednesday. Supposed to fly out Sunday, canceled.
1: Wow.
0: Fly out Monday, canceled. Tuesday, on the plane, on the runway, turnaround got canceled.
1: Wow.
0: I was like, this ain't meant to be, man. There's some stuff that's just out of your control.
1: Wow.
0: I'm hoping he got his money back. If he doesn't, we might take that to a fair foul. Because you don't want to lose it. You don't want to lose it with the people that are there. Mm-hmm. You don't want to lose it at all. You can't control this.
1: I mean, in a situation like this where it's an IT outage, there's nothing you can do.
0: Yeah. You're screaming at people who can't fix the IT problem, who can't put you on the plane, and can't get you to your destination. You're just in it.
1: You don't want to hear... As soon as we find out something, we'll let you know. You don't want to hear that in that moment.
0: This is another term you don't want to hear. It's out of my hands.
1: It's out of my hands.
0: Yeah. There's nothing I can do.
1: Yeah.
0: You know, those are the definitive terms that tell you that this ain't going to go the way you want it to go.
1: I'm sorry. I understand your frustration.
0: It's not funny, but it's true. Those are the ones that's the only PR stuff you can say.
1: When I say that, man, I'd be lying. I'm like, I don't really understand. It's just sometimes I just need to tell you.
0: Other than that, I can't give you any other lines because this can't get fixed. 64
1: Pick
0: degrees.
1: What do you want to hear?
0: Yeah, I guess what's your favorite one to hear?
1: Yeah, come up with a line. Give them a list. Like, which one do you want me to say?
0: Yeah. Because even if they give you money back, you're still stuck. Can't go nowhere. All right. So, shouts out to all those that got to deal with customer service, especially in a situation where there's really nothing you can do about it. 64 degrees. If you're leaving the house right now, traffic report being brought to you by Parisi and Bellavia. Been in a car accident, 888-8000. If you're heading on out the door this morning, nothing really going on. Rain is presenting some problems. But other than that, there was an accident earlier on this morning, too, in a block of Upper Falls Boulevard, near that Tops. But other than that, not really dealing with a lot this morning. Just the rain. Traffic report brought to you by Parisi and Bellavia. Been in a car accident, 888-8000.
1: Tariq.

0: I cannot find, other than the market, I cannot find any watermelons with seeds.
1: Are you looking for them with
0: seeds? I am looking for them. I see watermelons everywhere, but they don't have any seeds. The one spot I normally go to, they didn't have seeds.
1: Oh, so the price about to go up now.
0: Well, now I got to wait. Now I got to wait for the market or somebody with a watermelon.
1: Yeah, but they're going to come to you like, you want this bad boy?
0: Yeah, I've been
1: triple the price.
0: I've been looking. I was so frustrated.
1: I know. It ain't nothing you can do.
0: It's true. Nothing I can do. I understand your frustration.
1: Unless you want to use the front line, text 678-1039. See if they got any ones that they can point you in the direction.
0: Yeah.
1: But if they love it as much as you, would you tell?
0: Probably not. Keep it all to myself.
1: Shout out to the Buffalo Bills. The training camp is opening up today. I will say this: they are on a journey to get to the Super Bowl and win it all.
0: And they're like, it's the next one. We have to win.
1: That's what I'm trying to inspire into the Buffalo Bills fans. Yo, we got rid of our coach, brought in a new coach, same team, same chemistry, moved some stuff around, and got a chip. I'm hoping that for the Buffalo Bills. I'll go as far as to say, site, I would love the Bills to win it all over my Giants.
0: Would you sacrifice your New York Giants for the Bills to get a Super Bowl?
1: We building up to what the Bills got. We building up. We got a brand new head coach in John Harbaugh. We're trying to get to the chemistry and the support that the Buffalo Bills fans, team, and organization has. The Giants ain't there yet. We got to get 1 year under Harbaugh, get our stuff straight, and then next year we'll start doing.
0: No, Harbaugh got some dirt on his name.
1: Man, everybody got in the NFL got dirt.
0: Don't
1: say
0: is it that Harbaugh? Because I know there's
1: which Harbaugh?
0: One of the Harbaughs.
1: No. The one that used to work Michigan.
0: That's the one.
1: Yeah, he ain't this
0: okay,
1: ain't
0: okay,
1: yeah,
0: okay.
1: Yeah,
0: that's I know brother. It was a hard ball.
1: Yeah, his brother. Yeah, yeah.
0: Okay.
1: Brother Chester, I was a little worried about him too. But he got a chip though, yeah, so I can't really say nothing about it. But with the Buffalo Bills, they're in town for St. John Fisher University in their camp.
0: What do you thought about their alternate new uniforms?
1: Oh yeah, the Nickel City ones. Let's just say I talked to fans. I can't find one that likes it.
0: Yeah, I don't like it either.
1: Go to WDKX's app, WDKX.com, and you can take a look at the new Nickel City jerseys or uniforms they got for the Bills.
0: Yeah, I wasn't too crazy about it.
1: Trust me, it is not going over well.
0: Those are the ones that win.
1: And the blue the blue collar Bills fans already feel some sort of way getting priced out of the stadium, but that's another conversation for another day. 103.9 WDKX, the Wicked Club. Good morning.
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3: For your Wednesday, we'll see a few isolated showers and thunderstorms and dry periods during the course of the day. High temperatures mid-70s. Tonight, a few scattered showers and storms, low near 65. And increasing sunshine for your Thursday with high temperatures in the upper 70s. 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I'm Chief Meteorologist Richard McCullough on 103.9 WDKX. 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
12: Hey, what's up, my Go-Getters? 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It's time for that Go-Getter Report. So listen, my boy Chris Breezy has a major update when it comes to his London court case. He and his co-defendant has pled guilty, of course, stemming from the 2023 nightclub incident in London. The remaining charges will not proceed to trial, and both men are scheduled to be sentenced on October 26th. So although this case has been going on for years, we're half to wait until October to see what the sentencing look like. All right, now speaking of what things look like, he ain't even hit the court yet, and the man is already getting praises because Philly is wasting no time welcoming the King. LeBron James announced that he was joining the Philadelphia 76ers, and the Pennsylvania governor took to the celebration statewide, officially proclaiming July 24th, 2026, LeBron James Day in Pennsylvania. Now, LeBron hasn't even hit the court yet. And all I got to say is he got a day. Well, great welcoming indeed. And I'm looking forward to seeing one of those games. Now, I will forever say Wakanda forever. And Marvel fans, we're heading back to Wakanda. Ryan Coogler made it official, letting us all know exactly who is the next T'Challa. And it is San Diego Comic-Con David Johnson, who will play the son of T'Challa as a grown-up in Black Panther 3. And yes, Coogler is back to direct with the movie scheduled to hit theaters December 15th, 2028. So all I'm saying is the internet's been buzzing and saying it should have been this other guy, but we already know he's dating this other guy's ex. And the way Hollywood is, it's not looking like it was going to happen. All I got to say is, and there we have it, folks. Well, this right here wraps up that Go-Getter Report. You know what to do. Tap that WDKX app so we can stay connected to you. 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
1: Right now, it is time for you, nephew, and today's prank phone call. 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
2: Showing me mad love. Invite me out to a luncheon on Friday. Had a good time with them in Chicago. Met the mayor Brandon Johnson, came out, hung out with me a little bit. My boy Leon Rogers, been in the comedy game for a long time. We go way back, and I just want to say thank you for y'all showing mad love, great hospitality as I was in Chicago, Illinois.
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3: 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Yes.
2: Good. And we was at Kitchen and Cocktails, the Samoa Good Black Owned Soul Food.
1: Oh my
2: God.
1: You ate good, had a good comedy show. Wow.
2: I got to work out. I ate very well in Chicago.
1: Good friends.
2: Very well.
1: Nice.
2: But right, the whole nephew. Weekend was the WNBA All-Star was going on as well. So the city was
3: a lot of drama
2: back.
3: With that.
2: All right, this is FPC, Shirley. FPC.
3: Okay, what's
2: this is
3: FPC?
2: Give it a shot.
3: I don't know what that
2: FPC.
3: Is.
2: FPC.
1: For
2: Junior, give it a shot. Call FPC.
1: For pride and
3: you
1: consciousness.
3: Can't guess.
1: I don't know.
3: Girl, that's too deep for a shallow mind.
1: I know.
3: His prank is not called that.
2: Whatever. Funeral Picture Company.
3: See?
2: Funeral Picture Company.
1: Oh, I was close. Oh, yeah.
2: Yeah.
1: I almost nailed that. I almost nailed that for sure.
2: Funeral Picture Company.
1: On my birthday.
2: All right, y'all take a listen. Here we go. Come on, Cat.
4: Hello?
5: Hello, I'm trying to reach a Darwin. Darwin.
4: This is he.
5: Hey, Darwin, how you doing? This is Frank with FPC. We're trying to come down and see about making an appointment with you within the next week, if that's possible.
4: Appointment for what, there?
5: We're supposed to come by. I'm with FPC. We wanted to, we have
4: FPC,
5: you on file.
4: What is that? What is FPC?
5: Sir, your name was left with us, and you're on... on our file to actually come out and make an appointment with you so we can get your picture taken.
4: You must have the wrong number. I'm not signed up to take no picture or anything, sir.
5: Okay, well, you're Darwin, right?
4: Yes, I am Darwin, and you called Darwin, and that's who you called, but anything about a picture, what's up with a picture?
5: We've got you on our schedule here, FPC. We have you on our schedule for us to come out to your home and take your picture.
4: Okay, FPC, which company is that? What type of picture would I be taking? I'm not taking no picture, but what is FPC?
5: Okay, you don't know anything about a photo being taken of you? Needing
4: no,
5: to be
4: sir.
5: Taken?
4: No.
5: Okay. Sir, FPC is, this is a funeral picture company.
4: Who?
5: Funeral Picture Company. And what we do is we come out and take your picture, and we actually keep it on file. That way, when you do pass away, we have your picture for your program, and we have a nice picture for you.
4: Oh, man. Look, I'm not dead right now. You're not taking no picture of me. Who is this again?
5: My name is Frank. Frank.
4: Oh, okay, Frank. You mean to tell me y'all taking pictures of people before they die just so you could have their picture on file?
5: So we keep it on file, and then you have a good picture on your program, and that's what we
4: sound
5: do.
4: Like some I ain't signed up for nothing like that. Who the hell signed me up for some like that?
5: I'm not quite sure, but we're trying to schedule where we can come out beginning of next week so we can get your picture taken.
4: Next week, week after, you get a picture when I'm dead. You're not taking no picture of me before I die. That don't sound right.
5: Sir, don't you want to have a good picture on your program?
4: Sir, you're not taking no picture of me for no funeral arrangements that I'm not dead yet. I don't understand that. What the hell is this about? Nobody. Who signed me up for it then? Tell me that much.
5: Sir, I don't have the actual person listed here on who signed you up, but I do have the number, and you are Darwin, Mr. Darwin, so...
4: I didn't sign up for it, and I'm not taking no picture. You guys run around taking pictures of people before they die just to have a good picture on file? That sounds like some man. I ain't never heard of no like that, sir.
5: Okay, sir. Are you? I mean, we have your address here. Are you? Are you available?
4: No, I'm not available. I'm not available at all to take no picture for a funeral. That I'm not even dead yet. I don't get that. That sounds like a bunch of. And who the hell gave you my number? That's what I want to know.
5: Sir, I'm not quite sure, but one thing we have to do is we have to follow through with our job. So what we're going to have to do is I have to come out there and take a picture.
4: No.
5: So I don't want to, you know, create a problem, but I have to get a picture of you by next week.
4: Oh, it's going to be a problem because you're not getting no picture of me for no funeral arrangement.
5: Mr. Darwin, I have to come by your house at least by Friday at around 12 noon. I'll come by and get a picture.
4: Friday? You ain't coming by my goddamn house no Friday. You a lie. I be come over here to try to get my picture. I got plenty of goddamn pictures in my house to put on the motherfucking funeral program. I'm not taking no picture. That means I'm claiming to be dead. I'm not dead. That's some old bad luck got dead. I don't know who the you work for, Frank, but you got that.
5: Sir, I work for FPC, sir. I work for FPC.
4: FCC, my ass. You ain't not taking no picture of me. Don't come over here Friday talking about no goddamn picture.
5: Okay,
4: you better bring your goddamn pistol, and I hope they got your goddamn picture on file. But that's a stupid goddamn company you work for. I ain't never heard of nobody taking no picture before they die. I got millions of pictures in here for that program. And when I'm gone, what the I care about what a picture look like or who had my goddamn funeral? This will make me you tell whoever the you work for, they need to go find another occupation. That don't make no goddamn sense. You're not coming over here Friday, buddy. You come over here if you want to.
5: Okay, Mr. Darwin.
4: Yes.
5: Are you familiar with Glenda?
4: That's my wife. What the you about to say now?
5: All I want to do is say this, man. I just want to say Glenda the one that got me to prank phone call you. This is Nephew Tommy, baby, from the Steve Harvey Morning Show, huh?
4: I'll be a oh, boy, y'all done lost your head. Look, I ain't never heard of no business like this. Some FPC funeral picture taking. Well, man, I said my New Year's resolution, I was going to cut back on drinking, but you got me over here about to tip a bottle right now. Boy, nephew, you crazy. Oh, you crazy, man. Hey, come over here today about 4 and get a picture of Glenda. You come take her picture. Y'all got me, baby. You got me, baby.
5: I got you, man.
4: I ain't never heard of no company like that.
5: Hey, your wife put me up to it, man. I tell you what, you tune in tomorrow morning, man. You're going to catch yourself on national radio.
4: Hey, Dad, I'm going to tell everybody. Boy, they had me hot over here. I'm going to, don't tell Glenda, but I'm going to have me a drink anyway. I was looking for an excuse to drink. That right there, a funeral picture taken to put on fire. Boy, y'all done lost a half a million y'all had with that and that, buddy.
5: Hey, man, I got to ask you something, man. Darwin, tell me this here, man. What's the baddest, and I mean the baddest, radio show in the land?
4: Steve Harvey Morning Wake Up Show, buddy.
2: There you have it. 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Stupid is the key.
1: You have no problem with that.
2: I got no problems with it. None whatsoever. I got to stay consistent. August 2nd, I will be consistent with stupidity in Memphis, Tennessee at the Salt and Bar Bistro. Salt and Bar Bistro, one night, only 2 shows. August 2nd, Sunday night is when it's all going down. Probably won't make it to work on Monday, but we won't talk about that right now. All right, August 2nd, Memphis, Tennessee, Salt and Bar Bistro. Shirley?
1: You're so predictable. All right, thank you, nephew.
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7: For your Wednesday, we'll see a few isolated showers and thunderstorms and dry periods during the course of the day. High temperatures mid-70s. Tonight, a few scattered showers and storms, low near 65. And increasing sunshine for your Thursday with high temperatures in the upper 70s. 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I'm Chief Meteorologist Richard McCullough on 103.9 WDKX. 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
1: 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Coming up at the top of the hour in entertainment news, Tuskegee University's updated dress code bans bonnets. Howard University is slowly but surely re-enrolling students before the semester starts. Also, Savannah Guthrie of Today pleading for information in her mother's disappearance. That is all coming up at the top of the hour. No, they haven't. That's all coming up, like I said, at the top of the hour. But right now, it is time to ask the really dough and Junior. Here we go. This is from Ray in Detroit. Ray writes, you ladies love Chris Brown and Usher, and I can see that, but I'm having issues with nephew Tommy and my wife. I took her to Chicago to Tommy's show, and she won't stop talking about him. She's acting like a groupie. How do I get it to stop? You're in there with some good company, Chris Brown.
2: Ray, now listen.
1: Out of Detroit.
2: Mm-hmm. Out of Detroit. Brought her to the show in Chicago. Two different places where you do not play with men like this in these two cities right here. So, Ray, I hope you enjoyed the show thoroughly. I know she did, but I hope you and I, Ray, I hope me and you cool. That's what I'm hoping, that you and I are cool. And I hope you come to see me again, Ray, and start to loosen up more to where maybe you were like nephew Tommy even more as well, Ray. That's all I'm saying, Ray. Okay, Ray? Mm. Me and you cool, Ray? Yeah, I don't want Ray to get too wound up.
3: Mr. Tommy, take your girl, nephew Tommy.
1: No, that's not what's happening, Ray. Nephew Tommy was so funny, baby. Oh, he laughed. Remember when nephew Tommy said, oh, and remember that? Oh, and he was jumping on that stage and that prank call. He did live. Oh, I can't wait till he comes back. I'm going to go see him again. I love nephew Tommy. Oof. You know, he heard all of that.
2: She kind of laid it on thick. She kind of laid it on thick.

0: Ray, Junior. Ray, I'm here to talk if you need to talk. That's all I can say.
1: He doesn't want to talk to you.
0: Well, Junior, talk to him. Junior. Talk to Ray, Junior.
2: Well, first of all, we're making an assumption here. We didn't say, he never said what the conversation was about. You thinking you, Chris Brown, and Usher. We don't know what she said. She could have said, she probably won't stop it. It's shocking to see him in person. Did you know he was that short? Did you see that?
0: I hope
2: and Ray could have been the fan. Like, she won't stop talking about my guy like that.
3: See,
2: and he's really funny looking. Uncle Steve ain't lying when he say he a turtle. That's a turtle up. We don't know what the conversation was.
3: Okay, so
1: I like
3: yeah.
1: it, Junior.
3: Don't
1: like
3: assume
2: you just assuming you know that he's Chris Brown and Usher. Y'all know Tommy ain't Chris Brown and Usher. Come on now.
3: Not good company.
0: Normally I don't take that. I take that right now. Yeah, that's fine.
3: All right, we're gonna move on.
1: And
3: thank you, guys.
1: She might have looked at you like that girl looked at us.
2: Yeah.
0: This is not who I wanted.
3: She does not want to be on stage. All right, we're moving on to Mo in Queens. Mo writes, my girlfriend and I have been dating for 3 years. She has stopped having sex with me because I haven't proposed. I know it's been 3 years, but I don't want to rush into anything as serious as a marriage. Is this a sign that she's not the one? No, you're not the one.
1: Oh, it's a sign, all right.
0: It's a sign that she has decided to put her foot down and she wants you to take the next step, buddy.
3: Yeah.
0: And it's time.
3: Mm-hmm. Yeah.
0: All right. That's when the lady has decided. No, mm-hmm. We're not doing all that. But you know what? You put yourself in this situation. You start playing house.
3: Yeah.
0: And you think you can just keep playing house. And guess what? Mm-hmm. We don't have to worry about the ring. We don't have to worry about the vials because we already here in the house. Now, you got to turn around and get things right. And that's why she's have pumped her brakes. And she's decided to say, we finna get this back in order. We put the cart before the horse. We got to fix something. So, what you want to do? Put up or shut up. But as far as everything else, this bedroom is closed and everything in it. Nah.
3: Yeah. Junior?
2: Yeah. She put her foot down. That's it. She had made her mind up. She wants to be a wife.
3: What's wrong with that? Is that what happened in your situation, Junior?
2: No, that didn't happen. No, it wasn't, you know.
3: Because you had a long engagement, right?
2: Yeah, we had a long engagement, but we got married. And that was
0: planning
2: the
0: wedding the whole time.
2: Yeah, she knew she was. I found out we was getting married. That's what I did. She already knew. I found out. That's what I did. She knew she was getting married. I was the one that, oh, really? Oh, okay.
3: Okay. What time I need to be there?
2: Yeah, because, you know, she's like, but she kept saying it. She kept hinting to it. In this situation, man, ain't nothing wrong with that. If you love a girl, go ahead and marry her. Yeah. What's the problem?
3: Yeah.
2: You enjoy it. You enjoy it, but now you mad because it ain't there because you ain't getting what you want no more.
3: Okay.
1: Mm-hmm. Okay. One-way street. Tell them.
3: All
1: yeah.
3: right.
1: Oh, okay. Yeah.
0: But let us tell you this, though, just so you don't go into this not knowing. When you get married, it's going to be some days that shut down anyway. You need to know that, too.
2: Here we it's go. Some days. Months, maybe.
3: No. Marriage is not what you think it is.
2: Oh, this
0: you're gonna be writing us again when you get married. Hey, what's happening? That's part of it.
3: All right, guys, thank you. That one was good. Moving on to Lynn in Dallas. Lynn writes, I just went through a bad breakup and one of my close friends hangs out with my ex. She claims it's always a big coincidence when they're around each other. She's also the same friend that showed me proof of him cheating. Can she be trusted?
4: Ooh.
0: No.
1: Ooh.
3: Mm-hmm. That's deep, right?
0: No. They've been doing it for a minute. It's just starting. It's just starting. She figured out a way to show you, to get you out the way. Now you're a few steps back. Now you're not in the way, but you kind of watching now and you're noticing. They're a little bit more touchy-feely, a little bit more comfortable, and probably around each other a little bit more than normal. Mm-hmm. So yes, you're watching. You're observing now. And yes, they're doing it, girl. They are doing it.
3: You think so, Junior?
0: Follow them one day and see how much you see.
3: Cool. Follow them, okay.
0: Gas that car up, put your little hoodie on, and go on.
3: So you can get the answers you need.
2: You know,
3: all right.
2: Shirley, it's not a coincidence, first of all. Let's stop. Mm-hmm. Let's stop saying with this coincidence. Because I thought about this if it was a guy. If it was like one of my friends, and I saw

0: with my ex-girlfriend all the time. That ain't no coincidence. That is not a coincidence. You know what's a coincidence? What? Friday the 13th. That's a coincidence.
1: What do you mean?
0: It's the 13th and it's on a Friday. That's a

0: was that? What song was that? Houdini?
1: Houdini. Yeah. I think Houdini. Friends like these, you don't need enemies.
2: All right, friends. All right, you guys. Thank you. Coming up at the top of the hour, we will have some entertainment news for you right after this.
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19: For your Wednesday, we'll see a few isolated showers and thunderstorms and dry periods during the course of the day. High temperatures mid-70s. Tonight, a few scattered showers and storms, low near 65. And increasing sunshine for your Thursday with high temperatures in the upper 70s. 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I'm Chief Meteorologist Richard McCullough on 103.9 WDKX. 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
1: Tuskegee University President Dr. Mark A. Brown recently implemented an updated dress code policy for Tuskegee that prohibits students from wearing bonnets, from wearing do-rags and bedroom slippers / shoes in classrooms, can't wear them in dining facilities and official university settings. Okay, Dr. Brown announced the changes as part of a broader push to prepare students for professional environments. All right, faculty and administration have the authority to directly address and discipline students who fail to adhere to the guidelines. Along with the updated dress code, the faculty has been given the authority to directly address violations, dance, and unauthorized cell phone use. So, guys, here's the question. Can you believe that this is even an issue that needed to be addressed? But apparently so, huh?
2: I have a big round of applause for Dr. Mark
0: for Dr.
2: A. Brown. That's what I got. And I hope every other university jumps on the bandwagon. I hope everybody get on it.
1: Updated dress policy, dress code.
3: Yeah, it's I guess it's a step in the right direction.
1: To
3: look more professional, but also to make sure that students that are there, that they can afford certain outfits, certain clothes and things like that. Make sure that they don't feel excluded and isolated. So I think that's part of it too. If you want them to look, let's say you want them to dress business professional, do they have those outfits in college?
2: Well, so, let's back up though. If you don't have business attire, that still doesn't include that you need this do-rag and this.
3: I didn't say it. No, I'm not saying it. I'm not saying that. I'm just saying it would be nice too if they had like clothing drives and things like that to help students as well, to help them look professional and prepare them for when they do, you know, go out in the world.
1: And that's what they're doing. That's exactly what they're saying. If you're going to be in a professional environment, you can't wear a do-rag, you can't wear a bonnet, you can't wear slippers to work. You can't do those things. We don't allow them here, and professional places, corporations, the workplace will not allow this as well. We can't come to work with bonnets on and stuff like that. No. So that's what they're preparing them for. Yeah.
2: And I hope the airports start doing it. I hope public
3: dress codes.
2: Have a dress code.
3: Well, I know when I went to HBCU.
2: Is that being a bit much? You think that's being a bit much?
3: When I went to an HBCU.
2: It's out of control.
3: Yeah, we dressed up on campus back when I went to an HBCU.
2: Exactly.
4: I did too, Carl. Don't worry about
3: it. Yeah, that was a thing for us to dress up, right? Yeah. So that was our look. Now, I know with like the airlines and airport industry, my husband, his mother is retired from the airline industry. So in order for them to fly as a little boy, they had to dress up. They had to wear shirts with collars. They could not come in that airport looking any old type of way at all. So he,
2: let alone have a fight with the attendant.
3: Right. You know what I'm saying? So he had to dress up all the time to fly. Mm-hmm. So it's like shocking when he walks through the airport and see people.
1: Yeah.
4: It is.
1: So let's start with these bonnets though in these schools. These bonnets and these do-rags and these slippers. Let's get that straight and then and we can move on. This is right direction. Yes.
2: I'd like to go a little further and have his pants pulled all the way up too. I'd like to throw that in.
1: For sure.
3: Get that look together.
1: You can't go in the workplace. You're going to college to get a job, to own a business, to do what you're doing for your future, secure your future. So yeah. All right. Moving on to an ongoing issue at Howard University. Howard University mistakenly unenrolled 502 first-time college students due to unpaid balances or incomplete financial aid requirements by the school's July 10th deadline. University officials have begun reviewing each student on a case-by-case basis, and at least 46 students have been re-enrolled. That's good news. They've been re-enrolled as Howard reviews appeals. appeals and pending financial aid. Classes at Howard University start August 17th. We're rooting for Howard.
2: We ain't got much time.
1: We have faith that this mishap will be corrected really soon. Be corrected by then, you know, by the time the school opens up. Yeah.
2: Come on, Howard.
1: Yeah. And shouts out, by the way, we got to shout out our family at WHUR 96.3. Say it, Tommy. Go ahead.
2: WHUR. For her. Happy belated birthday, Darlene.
1: Yes, we love you, Darlene. On Howard's campus. Yes. All right. And
2: wait a minute, guys. Sir. We don't want to see them bonnets and them do-rags when you come in here.
1: No, we
2: don't
1: want to see them. No slippers, please. No house slippers. No. Thank you. All right. Marking nearly 6 months. This is we're switching gears here. This is a serious story as well. Marking nearly 6 months since her mother vanished. Today's show co-anchor Savannah Guthrie made a raw emotional plea on Instagram. This was on a video. She directly addressed the person responsible for the abduction of her 84-year-old mother, Nancy, begging them to reveal her mother's specific location so the family can look for her. Savannah shared the intense grief that her family has been enduring and acknowledged the grim reality that her mom may no longer be alive.
3: That's so sad.
1: I didn't realize it had been 6 months and the woman hasn't seen or heard from her mother. She doesn't know her whereabouts, what happened, anything. That's got to be agonizing for the family.
3: Absolutely. Mm-hmm. Absolutely. That is just heartbreaking.
2: And you don't even know where to start to look.
1: Yeah. Well
3: somebody knows something. Family. Mm-hmm. Somebody knows.
4: Absolutely.
1: Yeah. All right. Coming up at 20 minutes after, the OG legal analyst herself of television, Nancy Grace, will talk about what she's up to right after this, as if you didn't know.
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1: We are 103.9 WDKX, the Wake Up Club, Rochester's number one rated radio station. Thank you for making this part of your day. 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Dave and Tim's WDKX, the Wake Up Club. 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
2: Is that Old Dirty Bastard? Shimmy, shimmy, y'all, shimmy, yeah?
1: Yeah, yeah, yeah. 5'9", brown eyes, yeah.
2: Okay.
1: it took two different lyrics from two different sort of situations and put them together. Oh, man. We do it all the time.
2: Yeah, yeah, yeah. No, I'm listening to it, and then I just call it shimmy, shimmy, y'all, shimmy, y'all, shimmy, yay.
1: Yep, yep, yep. You know, and then but there are rappers and people who've done music that take that lyrical line from someone and put it into their music. Mm-hmm. It's just that one line. Right, I don't know what they
2: caught me, yeah.
1: Yeah. No. It catches everybody because it's catchy. Yeah. It's catchy. WDKX Wake Up Club. Shouts out to the mayor of the city.

0: Rochester, Mayor Malik Evans, a lot of different things going on. In case you have not heard, the third annual Frederick Douglass HBCU Football Classic is coming back. It'll be on October 3rd. They had an entire press conference on it. You can see the mayor and a number of people who are part of this year's event. It's the third year they've done it. They are bringing back the College Expo, which is my favorite. That is going to be on a Wednesday. So they're going to have that on a Wednesday. Other different things. That's September 30th at the Blue Cross Arena for the juniors and seniors that are looking to go into college, especially historically black colleges and universities. So that's going to be on September 30th. And then a number of different events leading up to the game that will end off on that Saturday the 3rd. 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
1: And speaking of Mayor Evans, along with the city of Rochester, they extended the Rochester emergency order banning groups 10 or more from gathering in public streets or public places between 11 p.m. or 5 p.m. without a permit. 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
0: All right, so there's a lot of stuff that's going on in and around the city of Rochester. 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I keep saying it. Because that's what I used to say.
1: Yeah.
0: The Rochester R&B Festival will be on September 5th. That's going to be at the Blue Cross Arena.
1: It's all part of the City of Rochester Summer Groove Series. And, it's been a great summer.
0: Absolutely. Absolutely. Let's try to make it safe, continue to be safe, and start promoting some of the good things that are going on in the City of Rochester. We'll get to What Would You Do Wednesday coming up in about 15 minutes.
1: Yes, sir.
0: Trap Board being brought to you by Barisi and Bellavia. I've been in a car accident. 888-8000. Roadways, not bad. I don't know if it was the rain or something else going on, but not bad on the roadways. Nothing really to worry about. Be careful while driving, though. Slick conditions. Travel Board Man brought to you by Parisi and Bellavia. Been in a car accident, 888-8000. Rain right now, 64 degrees. If you're leaving the house today, 72. Going to be the high. All right, we still got some chance for people to go see one Mr. Chance the Rapper.
1: Yes, he will be at Del Lago in next month, actually, celebrating 10 years of his critically acclaimed coloring book album. So if you want to be a part of that, make sure you're listening at 7:20.
0: All right, the Lago tickets, that's literally 4 minutes away, so don't go nowhere.
1: Yeah.
0: Because in them 4 minutes, we're going to announce your chance to win.
1: Mm-hmm.
0: And, anybody who want to go to the Lago, go see Chance the Rapper.
1: Yep.
0: Don't tune in at 7:30.
1: Yeah.
0: 7:30, we done gave it out. WDKX, good morning.
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0: Some of us are so afraid of change that we never try out new things and feel that a decrease in pay or having to learn something from scratch is for young people. 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
2: For your Wednesday, we'll see a few isolated showers and thunderstorms and dry periods during the course of the day. High temperatures mid-70s. Tonight, a few scattered showers and storms, low near 65. And increasing sunshine for your Thursday with high temperatures in the upper 70s. 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I'm Chief Meteorologist Richard McCullough on 103.9 WDKX. Have a good day.
3: 65 degrees right now with rain in downtown Rochester. 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It is, as we said, at 7:20, we was going to give out some tickets this morning to go see one Mr. Chance the Rapper.
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3: Just that simple. 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
8: 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Well, guys, Nancy Grace is on the case. She has officially dedicated multiple episodes of her hit show Crime Stories to investigating the death of 18-year-old Nolan Wells. We all remember Nancy Grace as a TV legal analyst who's always been outspoken on high-profile cases. And now Grace has forcefully challenged initial police reports that Nolan Wells simply drowned on Horn Island in Mississippi. And she's highlighted critical pieces of information that point toward potential foul play and a cover-up. Grace debuted isolated background audio from an emergency sinking boat distress call where sound experts captured chaotic background noises and panicky shouting, including people yelling, "Wake up, is he dead?" Before Wells vanished. So have you guys heard this audio? Have you guys heard this?
9: Yes.
10: Oh, yeah, all day yesterday.
8: Mm-hmm. Yeah. All day with everything. Yeah.
9: Yes. Yeah. More foul play.
8: Right.
9: More questions. Mm-hmm. More conflicting stories.
8: Yeah.
9: He was on the island. He left at a certain time.
8: Yeah.
9: Now he was on the boat, and now you. When are they gonna start arresting some of these people
11: Somebody.
9: And questioning them individually?
8: I think after the fixers leave, and after they get the cover up straight, then maybe they'll release some real information. Because they have to do all of that first, obviously. Yeah.
10: It seems like social media has become the detective. They're the ones keep bringing up the clues and giving us new information.
8: You're right. I didn't know that Nancy Grace was on the case until I saw her on Instagram. I was like, wow, Nancy Grace is talking about Nolan Wells. Because I'm cool that she's on the case. I really am.
10: Nancy's on the case.
8: Yes.
10: TMZ is on the case.
11: Mm-hmm. She's not playing.
8: Mm-hmm. Yeah.
10: There's a lot of people weighing in.
8: Mm-hmm.
9: Because we're outraged.
8: We need to know. Yeah.
9: What happened?
8: Just, yeah. He you, just Nancy. Died and that's it?

0: What happened? His parents need to know. It's their son.
1: Yep. They have a right to
2: find
1: know.
2: Out. That's what Nancy gonna do. Nancy gonna find out. Nancy on the case. Mm-hmm. Oh, Nancy's on this case. Oh, yeah.
1: But where are the persons of interest? Where's this separation? Where's the conversation to talk to the witnesses? When is that coming up? And that will give you maybe the information, more some information to give to the grand jury. And It gets blurry.
3: It gets blurry there. It's blurry on why haven't we talked to these individuals?
1: But they doing podcast interviews.
3: When did we have a conversation with this medical examiner?
0: Yeah.
3: From Mississippi.
0: He was a black young man. Let's just say what it is. It would be totally different if he wasn't black. Totally.
1: Absolutely, Shirley.
0: Totally different.
1: Yep.
0: All right.
3: You took a whole throat out, man. We need to talk to you.
0: Yeah.
3: You all right. A whole throat.
0: Yeah. Coming up at 34 minutes after the hour, we'll have more of the Steve Harvey Morning Show right after this.
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1: Tanya.
0: Well, Tanya, guess what? It's going to be your lucky day. You're going to go see one Mr. Chance the Rapper at Del Lago.
1: Oh, yay.
0: That was nice. That was nice. It was like a little surprise for you, even though you called in for it. I'm glad that you're the winner this morning. So you'll get to see Chance the Rapper, Del Lago. That won't be until August 14th. That's a Friday. But tell us what radio station is hooking you up.
1: 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I'm so excited.
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6: For your Wednesday, we'll see a few isolated showers and thunderstorms and dry periods during the course of the day. High temperatures mid-70s. Tonight, a few scattered showers and storms, low near 65. And increasing sunshine for your Thursday with high temperatures in the upper 70s. 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I'm Chief Meteorologist Richard McCullough on 103.9 WDKX. 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
1: 31 years apart. The two grew up together in Baton Rouge, Louisiana, and were inseparable at Wildwood Elementary from kindergarten until third grade when Derek moved to Detroit, Michigan. Boosie recently triggered the search for his best friend by asking fans on Instagram to help him track down DJ Jack. Boosie's online followers located D-Jack in Detroit, and D-Jack reportedly had no idea that Boosie was his old best friend. He didn't know. He knew who, the rapper was, but he didn't know that that was his best friend, that the rapper Boosie was his best friend. Boosie, of course, real name is Torrance Hatch. The besties reunited on Sunday in Detroit before Boosie's performance at the Aretha Franklin Amphitheater. That's kind of a cool story, you know, that they got together after all these years. So do you have any longtime besties or close friends that you'd love to reunite with?
2: I do. And I've tried. I've tried, but I just haven't been successful. But a guy I ran with in school, 9th, 10th grade, we ran track together. We got separated probably around 11th grade. You know how somebody moves to a different city, got to change schools. You know, and we just lost track, man. I've tried for decades.
1: Wow.
2: Decades to try to find this one guy.
1: And nothing.
2: Nothing.
1: And then when you find him, we'll just be positive here. Then what? What are you going to do?
2: I don't know. That's a good question. I don't know. But I will just be honest and say, dude, we hung out for years growing up. I just wanted to see you one more good time.
1: Let's reminisce.
2: I think about you all the time.
1: Mm-hmm.
2: We had a lot of fun together as kids. Yeah.
1: Yeah.
2: He might be surprised who I am. Hell, I'm surprised who I am.
1: That's Nephew Tommy the Man. Okay, let's get to it, Junior. Who?
3: I do have a friend I've been looking for. I think he's in the Dallas area.
1: Mm-hmm.
3: I haven't seen him since we were in the fifth grade.
1: Mm-hmm.
3: But the crazy part about it is I used to actually live with these people.
1: His family, you mean? His family?
3: Yeah, with his family. His mother and his brother. But
4: What?
1: Yeah.
3: Why? I had my own drawer. I had my own closet. Had everything. My mom lived around the corner. I ain't go home. They didn't even know. They didn't care.
1: I actually lived with these people.
3: I promise you. Our whole school semester. She bought my school clothes. She did everything. She was just wonderful. She was a single mother.
2: So you ran away from home around the corner?
3: I ran around to the next building right around the corner. Yeah. I sure did.
1: And your parents?
3: Now, here's the crazy part. They was white.
2: You live with some white people.
3: If I can find them right now today, I want to tell her mother thank you. Tell his mother thank you. But he was my best friend. If anybody in the Dallas area can find Patrick McGuire, if you can see Patrick McGuire, tell Patrick McGuire I am looking for him.
1: Mm-hmm.
3: Tell him to hit me up. I am really looking for Patrick and Scott McGuire. They mother actually took care of me. My mama didn't even, she wouldn't even worry about me. I'd see my mama in the car and I just kept riding with them. I didn't even acknowledge her. I got my own bed in the room. I had everything.
2: Well, guess who's coming to dinner?
1: Every night.
3: Yeah.
1: And breakfast and lunch.

0: bitch too.
1: They took me to the family reunion and they looked at us like, who is the little black kid? Hi. She said, that's my son. Hi. What y'all doing?
0: Junior, you reveal Patrick something McGuire. New to us every if single day about your family.
1: Yeah. But it was crazy because my mama saw me in the car. I saw her. I just turned my head forward. I don't live over there.
2: You act like you didn't know her.
1: I act like I didn't know her. Man, we eating every day. Every night. She cooking every night. Oh, man. That's the first time I met ravioli. I didn't even know ravioli existed. We ain't never had no ravioli. I had it that day. Showed it. I had ravioli. I like
2: so
1: it.
2: So what happened? Why did y'all drift?
1: Because
2: what
1: we moved happened? Back to Houston. It was in Dallas. We moved back to Houston.
3: Oh, okay. Dallas.
2: You were devastated,
1: we
2: huh?
1: We moved back to Houston.
2: You were devastated, huh?
1: And I was devastated when I had to move out that house. I showed you. I was devastated. And then I had you moved- see me crying, Carla packing my bag for to leave this wonderful home.
3: Going to the
1: nice townhouse.
2: The McGuire's.
1: Yeah, the McGuire's. If I could find...
0: Well, I hope your parents were happy to see you when you got back.
3: Go on and see it. McGuire's is good white folk. Go on and see it. McGuire's.
0: Let's bring a phone call with the nephew coming up.
1: Man, he had all right the good after toys. This.
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0: We are 103.9 WDKX, Rochester's number one rated radio station. Thank you for making this part of your Wednesday morning. And it is a What Would You Do Wednesday scenario.
1: Well, Tariq, this one has to do with friends and social media.
0: Sticky.
1: Let's get right to it.
0: Sticky.
1: Now, Tammy and Rashonda had a disagreement while out on a out-of-town trip. Upset about what happened, Tammy went on social media and publicly criticized Rashonda. Later that day, another friend told Tammy she was wrong for airing out their personal disagreement online. So, Tammy deleted the post. When Tammy and Rashonda finally talked, Rashonda apologized for her part in the disagreement. Tammy accepted the apology and said they should move forward. Even so, Rashonda admitted, "I don't think our friendship will ever be the same. I want to trust you again, but after you blast me on social media, my heart tells me I can't."
0: Yeah, this is not an easy fix, man. This is, man, I tell you. You ever get so mad that your emotions say something that you wish you could take back? But it's like frozen in time, what somebody said.
1: Yeah.
0: And you believe that's what they really feel, even though they've apologized a million times?
1: Yeah, I think...
0: you don't believe it either.
1: I don't believe it either. Because for you to throw it in my face, that's been ammo that you had.
0: Mm-hmm.
1: It's something you had in the stash. You just couldn't wait to use it.
0: Yep.
1: It was on reserve.
0: Yep. And you can come with the comments of all the past trauma I've dealt with and I don't know how to handle stuff. It's not... It's really on the person that feels victimized to be willing to let that go. I would encourage them to let that go, but everybody's different.
1: Well, I could talk for myself. If I have someone that I have a relationship with

0: whether it's a romantic relationship or it's a friendship or whatever, and you publicly blast me on social media because we have an issue, and especially if you have my number and you can call me, we probably can never be cool again after that. I can accept your apology, but we can never be cool after that.
1: Yeah, I mean, it's this unrepairable damage that's been done. You'll get to a level of friendship maybe again, or acquaintance maybe again, but never the way it was before that.
0: Because I always look at it, what's the point of you throwing me under the bus and then coming back apologizing when we could have just had this disagreement face-to-face and decided if we were going to be cool or not be cool anymore behind closed doors? Nobody needs to know our business. And maybe I'm saying that because I'm a private person and I don't like to air my personal life in front of the world.
1: Well, I mean, there are some people that have been wronged like that and have given grace and moved on, and they're still the best of friends. I mean, I know it exists. I don't know too many people that have done it, but I know there's a possibility to repair a friendship that has gone even further than that, back to what it was. But it's slim, and I think it's slim and few and far between.
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3: My stupid. That's what I'm looking for. Yeah.
4: I think we should call in. Since we get it the most.
5: We don't have to call in. We can say it right here, right now.
4: It's more fun if we call in.
3: I'm talking to Chicago, please. Thank you. Thank you. Leave us a message. 877-29-STEVE. Put some stamp on Tommy Stupid. Let me know how I did this past weekend in Chicago. Let's get down to the prank. It's prank business. Prank business is big business. You know, I understand. Prank business is big business. All right. And I'm the president of the prank company. All right. Let's see here. This right here is our,
5: forgot mobile baptism.
3: There you go. Mobile baptismal. Yes, we will. There ain't no need you worry. You ain't got to come down to the church. We'll ride up to the house before you go to work. We'll dip you out there in the driveway and get you going on back there to work. We got you straight. Dip right there in the back of the truck.
4: Baptism. I'm calling in.
3: You know what? You can't be in that church thinking you can reach everybody. You got to get out. You got to move around. These people want to get dipped. You know, they want to get dipped.
4: Let's go.
3: Play the prank cat, dog. He's so aggressive.
6: Hello? Hello, I'm trying to reach a Mr. Wilson.
7: This is Wilson. How you doing? Who's this?
6: How you doing? My name is Brother Springwater, man. Listen, we got paid to actually come by and do some services for you by some friends of yours, and we wanted to actually call and see about scheduling and see what you had available.
7: My services? What, y'all plan on cutting some grass? What y'all do? What kind of services y'all have?
6: Actually, sir, you've got some friends that have actually spent a great amount of money on you. And what we do is we have a baptismal on wheels service. And what we do is we go and we baptize people at their home. And baptismal on wheels is a new company, but we've baptized over 1,000 people now. We have a truck which actually has a baptismal pool on the back of it, and we actually come to your home and we will baptize you in your driveway and make you whole again. So
7: Brother Water? Brother Spring? What's your name again? I'm sorry.
6: Springwater.
7: Springwater. You want to come to my house and give me a baptism in my front yard?
6: We want to baptize you right there in your driveway. Your friends are paid for the services. And
7: what friend will pay for me to get baptized? I've been baptized already, Doc.
6: Well, from my understanding, sir, that evidently you've had some bumps and bruises, and they seem to believe that you need to be washed and cleansed again.
7: I mean, that's all good. That's all good. But I mean, be that as it may, man. I mean, I've been baptized. I go to church. You know, me and the Lord don't have no problems. I mean, we all have setbacks. But for you to pull up with your pool in front of my house to say you finna baptize me, that doesn't make any sense to me, Doc. I mean,
6: sir, sometimes when some people are not able to go to the house of the Lord and get baptized, you know, we're making it a lot more convenient for you.
7: I don't need no convenience. What I need convenience for? You asking me to come to my house on a Tuesday to baptize me in my driveway. Does that make any sense to you, Brother Water? I mean, come on. If you really sit back and think about it, does that make any sense to you?
6: First of all, sir, that's Brother Springwater. But what I'm trying to say is
7: any type of water it is, holy water, spring water, it doesn't make no difference to me. You can't come to my neighborhood and baptize me in front of my house.
6: Sir, what is all the hang
7: up?
6: This is what your friends are talking about.
7: I don't give a what my friends are telling you, man. And anybody, which one of my friends gonna recommend you to come to my house?
6: Sir,
7: that don't even make any sense to me. You understand?
6: Sir, I'm not at any liberty to tell you who actually.
7: Hold up, but you're in the liberty to come to my house and baptize me, but you can't tell me who the hell go see you. But you're not in liberty. What type, man? Come on. You don't even. Come on. Does that make sense to you, Doc? Come on. That doesn't make any. No way in the world I'm going to allow you to come and bring your pool in front of my house and baptize me. Then I'm asking you, you're supposed to be a pastor. You're supposed to be baptized. I'm asking you, okay, which friend of mine is sending you to, you know, letting you know I need to be baptized? You're going to tell you at liberty?
6: Sir, all I want to know, basically, I've already been paid. I'm coming.
7: Take it to a charity.
6: Schedule.
7: You're not baptizing me. I've been baptized.
6: I'm going to baptize you on Tuesday in your driveway.
7: Man, I tell you what, if you come to my house in front of my driveway, you better bring the whole congregation. You understand? You better bring the deacons, the brothers, the sisters, and everybody else if you think I'm going to be baptized in my driveway.
6: This is the problem. This is what your friends are talking about. This is why you need to be baptized and cleansed again and washed in the blood of the Lamb. This is what's wrong. You need to be cleansed. That's what's wrong with you, Mr. Wilton.
7: What's wrong with me? No, what's wrong with you is calling me in the middle of my work day telling me I need to be baptized in front of my house. If I need to be baptized and go get some holy water, I go down to the church. I don't need you coming in front of my house making a whole circus with all your friends and some white sheets talking about you want to baptize me.
6: From my understanding, Mr. Wilton, you've missed two Sundays already this month.
7: Two Sundays? So, man, I can go anywhere and get the word. I don't need you coming here because you telling me I missed two Sundays. I'm going to miss this Sunday, too, because the football game coming on.
6: Sir, all I know is I've been paid to do a job. I will be there Tuesday morning at 7 o'clock, and we will baptize you before you go to work on Tuesday morning.
7: I tell you what. You come to my house at 7 o'clock in the morning, I swear on your Lord, I'm going to bust your You understand me? You will not come to my house telling me you finna baptize me. I don't give a who paid you. You understand? I will drown your in the water. Matter of fact, now, bring you, your deacons, and everybody else, we gonna have a pool party in that. You understand?
6: All of this anger and all of these problems you have within you, we are going to purge your body and get it out your system.
7: I don't want your cleansing me. I tell you what. Brother Springwater, is it that's the call?
6: It's Brother Springwater. You gonna get baptized on Tuesday morning.
7: I don't give a who pays you, who called you. Bring your I'm gonna you up. I guarantee you. I'm gonna dry your sight.
6: I got one more thing I want to say to you. Would you listen to me?
7: Matter of fact, I'm busy. You ain't got to say to me. I gotta go. You understand? You ain't got
6: I got one more thing I want to say to you. Is you listening to me?
7: What, man?
6: This is Nephew Tommy from the Steve Harvey Morning Show. You just got pranked by your boy Mason. Hello?
7: Man, let me tell y'all something, man. Boy, let me tell you something, boy. Y'all was about to bring some hell to heaven. I was about to act a fool on y'all if y'all would have showed up at my crib. You understand me? Boy, Tommy, y'all ain't got nothing better to do than to sit around here and just with people doing their day. Man, I ain't never thought y'all could get me with this. Hey, who the hell goes around baptizing people on wheels? That's like meals on wheels. How y'all baptize people with a pool on the back of your F-150?
6: 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What is the baddest radio show in the land?
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5: WDKX time right now is 7:55. Thank you for making this part of your day. Rain to start off, 65 degrees right now, high near 71. 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Been in a car accident, 888-8000. J Street and Mount Reed Boulevard. Serious motor vehicle accident happened earlier on this hour, preventing a bit of a slowdown. Lyle Avenue, Smith Street, same thing there due to a motor vehicle accident this morning. Let's see here, some wires down on Lake Road out in Webster, so be aware of that. 490 eastbound, a bit of a slowdown. 531 eastbound, same thing, due to an accident in that area as well. 6th Street and Clifford Avenue, dealing with an accident just popped up moments ago. 1500 block of Brooks Avenue out in Gates near that Wegmans, also dealing with an accident. Clifford Avenue, second one today. Clifford Avenue, 1300 block, dealing with an accident as well. So be careful out on the roadways. Travel board being brought to you by Parisian Bellavia. Been in a car accident, 888-8000.
6: And listen, man, got you covered with the Don't Be Late at 8 morning mix on this gloomy Wednesday morning. 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And then on Saturday, you got live R&B with the band with Vibes, along with myself, DJ Sight. So I'll be playing in between the band.
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12: For your Wednesday, we'll see a few isolated showers and thunderstorms and dry periods during the course of the day. High temperatures mid-70s. Tonight, a few scattered showers and storms, low near 65. And increasing sunshine for your Thursday with high temperatures in the upper 70s. If you've been injured in a car accident, make it easy. Call a

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3: 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Tell him play that shit again. Tell him.

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1: No excuses. No excuses after that mix. Don't be late at Amy. No excuses. I know it's raining. I know it's gloomy. I know it's terrible. I know the bed is comfortable. I don't care today. That got me started, boy. Thank you, sir.
2: Very well.
1: Please, let's get through this Wednesday downslide Thursday, Friday.
2: Yeah. Hump day. We at the hump. We at the top of the hump.
1: And this weekend is being wrapped up. Goodbye to July. Yes. Hello to August at Legacy Wine Bar.
2: That's right. We're kicking it off Friday with live jazz. And then Saturday, we're kicking it off with live R&B with the band, along with myself, DJ Sight. So if you're looking for something to do this weekend and you want to hear some live music, you can choose either Friday or Saturday at Legacy Wine Bar, 51 State Street.
1: Be careful driving. 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Been in a car accident, 888-8000. 1300 block of Clifford Avenue has got a very serious accident. Let the emergency crews do what they have to do over there. So be careful. 1300 block of Clifford Avenue. Avoid it at all costs. 20 block of South Clinton Avenue, also dealing with an accident. Not as serious as Clifford Avenue, but be careful over there. South Clinton and North Clinton dealing with something this morning. Both two different spectrums of the ends of Clinton, so be careful there. Elmwood Avenue and Mount Hope Avenue, same thing as well. This rain presents some problems. Slow down. You ain't gonna make it
2: it's
1: on
2: not,
1: time.
2: It's not snow.
1: It's supposed to be there at 8 o'clock. It's 8:31.
2: Take your time.
1: Yeah, take it easy. Now, if you got to be there at 9 o'clock, you know where to avoid.
2: Yeah.
1: But if you got to be there at 8 o'clock, you ain't 31.
2: Well, if you listen to, the Don't Be There at 8 mix right now, that means you late.
1: I ain't going to say nothing. WDKX is the Wake Up Club. Coming up in a matter of moments, Strawberry Letter next in WDKX.
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8: For your Wednesday, we'll see a few isolated showers and thunderstorms and dry periods during the course of the day. High temperatures mid-70s. Tonight, a few scattered showers and storms, low near 65. And increasing sunshine for your Thursday with high temperatures in the upper 70s. 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I'm Chief Meteorologist Richard McCullough on 103.9 WDKX. 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
10: It is time now for my strawberry letter for today. 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We could be reading your letter live on the air, just like we're going to read this letter right here, right now. You never know. It could be yours.
11: You never know. It could be yours. Buckle up and hold on tight. We got it for you. Here it is. Strawberry Letter.
10: Nephew, thank you. Subject, What would you do in my situation? Dear Stephen Shirley, my wife had a side dude, and I'm trying to figure out my next move. She admitted to having sex more than a few times with the guy that she works with. She said it was over, and she wanted to come clean. I told her she could keep seeing him because I was done with her. I started sleeping on the sofa in our bedroom, and I let her have the bed. Then she started staying out all night, and she said she might as well do whatever she wants to do since I didn't want her anymore. For weeks, she begged to have sex with me, but I just couldn't do it. I still can't. She used to yell and scream at me at night, late at night, so our twins quickly caught on to what was going on. She figured since they are 18 and grown in her eyes that they should know what was going on. They sided with me, and now they won't speak to their mom. They want her to move out, but I cannot put her out because it would make me look bad. I have a respectable job, and the rumors would be bad for me in my professional and personal life. My best friend said that I should forget what people think and move on with my life, but it's not that simple. My wife and I have spent all of our savings on the children, and they both got new cars for graduation. I cannot afford to start over. I'm 54 and broke. The twins will be moving out eventually, so I'm holding out until I can move into one of their rooms when they leave. The tension is heavy in the house, so if you were me, would you move out and start over from the bottom or stay in the house? Wow. I mean, there's so much going on in this letter, from your wife cheating to her coming back and then wanting you and saying it was over and it's a guy at the job. Okay. You say you're done, though, right? You said you're done. So if you're sure that you're done with this situation, why don't you and your wife get a divorce? I never suggest that to people. That's your own, situation in problem to work out. But in this case, since you're done and she cheated, you can, you know, end this marriage, sell the house. The money that you make off the sale can be split between the two of you, and hopefully it would be enough for you both to start over. You're the one that wants to start over and is done with the wife. The money you make off the house, like I said, can be split. Hopefully you can, can find something reasonable. You're not alone. I have to tell you that, because most men hate the idea of some side dude sleeping with their wife and being with their wife in any kind of way, and they rarely take their wives back. So you're not alone in that area. Women, on the other hand, are the ones who will forgive their husbands, a lot of the times, not all the time, but they do it at a more steadily paced than men. I'll just say that. They stay with the husbands usually. It sucks that your wife's cheating has turned your life upside down and messed everything up. It sucks that your children are no longer speaking to her. She's ruined that relationship. This is a mess. And yeah, I do think that you guys probably should split up, make a clean break. You get your own space, and she has her own space. Nephew, Tommy?
4: Started from the bottom. Now I'm here. All right, let's try to break it down. Tommy's gonna try to give you some ready to love approach. How about that? Something that's gonna try to make some sense, if I can. All right, I've been married myself 25 years. So maybe I can help you with just what a normal relationship look like. Ain't no side dude. Ain't no sex a few times with somebody. Ain't out all night hanging out. I don't know where you at. You coming and going like you want to. You ain't in the house acting a fool, begging for sex. You ain't screaming to the top of your lungs in front of the kids. Now they know what's going on. You live in a mess. So, you try and hold on. You try not to start from the bottom all over again. Well, you may have to. I think you got to. You're going to have to start somewhere. But you got to put an end to this mess that you're in. You pretty much have decided you don't want this no more. And I agree with you. I wouldn't want this either. I would not want to go another further. So now you're sleeping somewhere else. You're waiting on one of the kids to leave so you can sleep in that room. Why are we doing all that? As Shirley said, let's get rid of this house. Let's at least have a conversation enough to say, we're going to get rid of this house. Whatever we get, let's just break it down the middle. You go your way, I go my way. That's what you want. But you're also worried about what other people think. And that's your problem. At this point, when everything is broken down
11: to be this bad, it can't be about what everybody else thinks. Probably half the people see what has broken anyway. So quit worrying about that. Worry about how you're going to fix this and how you keep your relationship with your children. That's what's important. How do you take care of yourself? How do you keep your relationship with your two children and make sure that they're straight as they get ready to go off to school and they get ready to start their adulthood? That's what you want to be focused on. As far as her, let's figure out how we can resolve this in a manner where it doesn't explode. It doesn't explode the way she do when she in there trying to have sex and you don't want it no more. Let's just figure out how can we do that. Now, here's a suggestion. Because the last thing you should be wanting is to live in this house. It's too much to happen in this house. All right, this bridge has got too many memories in it. You don't want to be here. So I suggest a nice, they're not going to like it, but let's just start Saturday morning, a nice little garage sale. Just start bringing, just start with one room, just start bringing everything, putting it out on the yard, and we're going to start making a little money so we can start having some coins so we can eventually, in another 2 weeks, we probably going to have a whole living room, dining room out there. We get rid of piece by piece.
10: All right, nephew. Thank you. Coming up, we'll have part two of our responses to this strawberry letter. The subject is, what would you do in my situation? We'll talk about it right after this.
11: Sell her car, too.
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0: is such a crazy feeling, though. 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My mind's telling me one thing, but I guess I should listen to my heart. 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
3: It is time now to recap the strawberry letter. The subject is, what would you do in my situation? Man wrote this letter. He said his wife has a side guy, side piece, side dude, and he's trying to figure out his next move. His wife admitted to having sex more than a few times with this guy. It's a guy from work. She said it was over and she wanted to come clean, so she was honest about everything with her husband. Her husband, needless to say, did not like this. He says he is through with his wife, but they're having some financial difficulties because they both used up their savings to buy their twins cars. And so he says he's 54 and broke now, so he doesn't have anywhere to go, basically. He's waiting for the twins to become 18 so he can move into one of their rooms, hopefully. He said the tension is really heavy in the house. If you were me, what would you do? Would you move out or start from the bottom or stay in the house? Meanwhile, his wife is still in the house and she's screaming at him every night to come and have sex with her, but he won't do it because, again,
4: get in here!
3: He's done with her. Yeah. Junior, what do you say?
5: What I say?
3: Mm-hmm.

0: you know, like Tommy said, he's been married 25 years, you know, and he got a healthy marriage, and that's mm-hmm. good. But I'll tell you right now, you can be married 4 years and know this ain't right. You can be married yesterday and know this ain't right.
1: Right.
0: I just don't understand this. She came in and confessed she had a side dude.
1: Mm-hmm. Yeah.
0: And she had sex with him a few times. Now, you sitting there listening to this. I don't know what we doing here. We doing way too much. This is way too much. What we doing? You know, we be being kind way too much. We bending way too much. We sleeping in different areas in our own home way too much because of a confession that she made that she's sleeping with another guy that's a coworker. We doing way too much. And so, what would I do? I'm not leaving my home. This ain't where y'all having sex at. I'm not leaving. But you finna go. You finna get out.
2: Wifey.
0: You finna go. This ain't even healthy. You ain't got to take this. You do not have to take this. This is what you don't understand. You keep talking about what should I do. You're not doing nothing now. You wrote us. So that means she's still in there?
2: Mm-hmm.
0: You didn't took time to write this letter. But you let her stay. This is what you doing. This is not a great position for you to be in. You're doing way too much. Your kids got to hear this too. Now she's so crazy. She said, they 18, so I might as well go and tell them. And the kids got enough sense to know, well, mama, you wrong. The kids know. So if the kids know, then that means you should just protect your children and say, you are the ones that gonna be go on over there with your man. Go and be that. Go and be with your side dude. Cause you don't want her no more. You ain't got to have sex with her. It ain't gonna be the same. That's that guilt sex. Like, if I just get him back in this bedroom, I can fix this. I can stay. No, you can't. Mm-hmm. No, you can't. No, you can't fix this. Worse. Now, sex ain't finna fix worse. This. It's gonna make you'll be in a whole world of hurt after that. So what you do is, since she don't want to leave, let Brenda start coming over. Not your side chick. Brenda, your main chick now.
2: Oh.
0: Let her see Brenda. Okay. Let Brenda come in there. You need somebody who understands you and eye contact that makes statements. That's the woman you need. She don't deserve you. And look you dead in your eye.
3: That's going to be rough, don't you?
0: She don't deserve you. You better than that.
2: Mm-hmm.
0: I'm going to be here for you. See, you need somebody to build you back up. Go, she got somebody. But it ain't going to be the same, though, because he ain't the same man you are. That's the problem. He ain't even half the man you are.
2: Wow.
0: See, that's a cheap way for him to say, I got you. No, you didn't. You freed me is what you did.
2: Woo!
0: Because now I know what I got. Now you know what you got.
2: Uh-huh.
0: You got somebody who never appreciated you. Only thing you got good at this whole deal is your kids. You ain't broke, you rich. You got two twins. That's who you working for. Man, you don't need her.
2: Okay.
3: We're running short on funds, though. We're running short on funds. But just a recommendation. They twins. Can we? They pretty much go everywhere together. Can we take one of them cars and they ride together?
0: They ride together. You may have to. Match seven of cars, Tommy. And you know what I'm saying? These outfits. Somebody go wear the shirt. Somebody go wear the jeans. Find a different time. It ain't happening. Y'all not going to look alike for a while. That's all.
2: Let me ask you guys something, though.
0: Can't.
2: Go ahead. Go ahead. I want to ask you guys something as men, because I know this is hard. You know, more women forgive their husbands and take them back when they cheat than men take their wives back when they cheat. Why? What is that? Is because you guys are so territorial, or what is that about?
0: What you mean?
2: That men don't usually take their wives back after their wives cheat.
0: I got you a house. I got you a car. What do you mean? I'm giving you a place. I'm giving you safety. You find it in somebody else that ain't got to do it. Get everything that I built and then got to put in no work. That's where you need to be. That's where you need
3: to
0: be.
3: I don't think a man can get the visual out of his head.
2: Mm-hmm.
0: Yeah.
3: That someone has been with what's his. I don't think a man can get that out of his head.
2: The territorial stuff.
3: For women who have been able to get it out and go on and
2: some women,
3: move on and accept your apology and keep it moving and fix your relationship. I bow down to them. But for men, it's that visual, not that you saw it, but you're imagining it. You're just not going to ever get that out of you. It's just not going to leave your head.
2: All right, guys.
3: That's why I don't understand this whole threesome mess. I can't get that out of my head.
2: All right, leave your comments on today's Strawberry Letter.

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7: For your Wednesday, we'll see a few isolated showers and thunderstorms and dry periods during the course of the day. High temperatures mid-70s. Tonight, a few scattered showers and storms, low near 65. And increasing sunshine for your Thursday with high temperatures in the upper 70s. 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I'm Chief Meteorologist Richard McCullough on 103.9 WDKX. 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
1: This is from Jelani in Douglasville. Jelani says, I got up on Saturday and went to clean the church like I do every week. My husband told me that he'd be at his office all morning. I drove by and on my way home, I drove by and saw his car at his office. Around 3:00 p.m., he came home smelling like cigar smoke and weed mixed together. He said he smoked in his car on the way home. I wanted to check his car, but I knew better. He would not smoke weed in his car. Did he park his car at his office and then did he get a ride with someone else? He has had time to tell me the truth. So what is he hiding from me? What is he hiding, guys?
2: What are we trying to get out of this? The man smoked a cigar. He smoked some weed. What are you trying to get out of this, though? You're saying he didn't smoke it in the car. What? He came home smelling like it, so it ain't like he tried to hide that. What are we trying to find out? He did it.
1: Was he with another woman smoking? What?
2: I mean, it ain't like you smelled another woman. She smelled like cigars and weed. That's not what you're saying.
1: Mm-hmm.
2: What do you want from us on this? He smelled like he smelled. And he came home like it. Mm-hmm. Now, what I don't agree with is him driving like that under that influence.
1: Yeah,
2: but
1: exactly.
2: So, but I don't understand what you asking. What you want? What is it? Clearly, he's done this before. What?
1: And she just assumes he's lying because she said he's had enough time to tell me the truth. So what is he hiding from me, Junior?
2: I didn't know it was on the table.
3: Do y'all feel like women sometimes be too much of a detective? Ain't that what this is? Ain't you over detecting?
1: No. Overthinking, over detecting.
3: No. I think she over investigating. Ain't this over investigating?
4: No.
3: I mean, me and Tommy already said.
4: We gather our intel.
3: Okay.
4: Uh-huh. And do what we do. We're very talented and gifted.
1: Yes.
2: We know that.
3: But look at the call was at the office. The call was at the office. The man said he's at work.
1: Like he said. Uh-huh.
3: Then he came home smelling like cigar smoke and weed. Okay. Well, what's the detect here? Mm-hmm. That's it. He went to work and then went and smoked a cigar or went and got some weed and smoked it. We don't have, end of story, closed case. Why y'all gotta keep going?
4: Math ain't mathing
1: in her head.
2: What are you missing?
4: Why did you come home smelling like cigar smoke and weed and you said at work? What's happening?
2: Okay. Mm-hmm.
3: Okay.
2: So what about this? What if the car was parked at work? He left with some of the guys from the job. They went and hung out somewhere. He comes back to his car and drive home.
1: So he couldn't just say that?
4: What about saying the truth?
1: Baby, you know, I just hung out with some of the guys. We got to smoking, whatever. He couldn't say that, huh? That's too much.
2: If I'm smelling like cigar, where in the world else have I been other than that?
1: But at the cigar bar.
3: That's it. End of the story.
1: Communication. Okay.
2: Why is she asking?
3: We at home
2: at a reasonable time. What is the deal?
1: She just wants to know. You know, just give
4: Tell
1: her that. Give her
4: Tell
1: that.
4: The truth.
3: Okay.
4: Yeah.
3: She passed it. She passed
1: Satisfy
3: by the car at 3
1: curiosity.
3: O'clock. Sure. She saw the car at work at 3 p.m.
1: Mm-hmm.
3: Okay. He came home by 5. Hard to cheat in 2 hours. I tell you that much right now.
1: Oh, is
4: no,
1: it?
4: No, it's not. It's not. It's not impossible. It's
3: 3
4: not
3: o'clock
4: impossible.
3: To 5?
1: That's where the quickie concept came from, isn't it?
2: No, Junior, it can happen in 2 hours now.
3: No, I'm just saying. I said it hard. Because 3 o'clock, he got to be back home.
1: Yeah.
2: Okay. I'm just saying.
3: If he got there

0: Then he had to go smoke a cigar.
1: 4 to 4:30, it can get done. I'm just trying to.
0: You have to go smoke a cigar.
2: 30 minutes. For you, it's only seven.
0: Time and place and position. Okay. Not saying we know anything about that.
2: For you, it's only seven, Tommy. So, yeah, Junior.
0: Tommy, you can. You can go to the Tommy, in 7 minutes. You can make the rounds. Boy, you can be in there all day. And be back.
1: But let me say this.
3: So, answer your own question.
1: He's asking these questions, and he been high. He don't remember half the stuff that happened, y'all.
2: My thing is, though, creating a problem where there is none. Don't do that.
1: They're asking all these questions.
2: All right, coming up in 20 minutes after, we'll have more of the Steve Harvey Morning Show right after this.
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0: now. 9-11. One winner in Florida. $800 million for the Mega Million site. That one gone. Powerball tonight, though. Powerball tonight, $600 million.
1: Whoa, how much? $600?
0: $663 million drawing tonight.
1: Wow, okay, so that's tonight. Now, speaking of the Powerball, there was a guy from Kentucky, and they did a report on him. He's a career criminal, in and out of jail. And he actually won the Powerball last year for $167 million.
0: Mm-hmm.
1: Since then, he's been arrested four times.
0: Damn! Four times?
1: Four times.
0: Damn. Are you going to be part of them stories of people
1: that... he's above the law. I think he had an incident at a hotel, an incident with police. This last time is serious, so he might go back to jail with this. The other charges weren't really, I don't think, that serious. But this last one, he was arrested, an accused of strangulation.
0: Yeah, lawyers. Oh, good luck getting a lawyer on that one. Them high-power lawyers cost a lot of money. You're going to lose all that money to lawyers.
1: But you ever watch those things on TV... I mean, you can go on YouTube and watch them. And they show like people that win the Mega Millions and like how they end up.
0: Yeah, broke.
1: In trouble, broke.
0: Broke, but spent it all, you know, in one hand, out the other.
1: I think I saw one success story, where a guy didn't blow all his money.
0: No, really? Oh, no, I'm sure there's other people that haven't blown.
1: No, I'm talking about,
0: like,
1: but when they do those things.
0: Oh, nine times out of ten. Yeah. You blew it all on this, that, or the other. You know?
1: And he didn't even win like a Mega Million or a Powerball. He won a scratch off, went for life.
0: Oh, so he was going to get that money no matter what.
1: Right. But he did right with his money, though.
0: Did he? Okay, all right.
1: And I think they were kind of like trying to show, you know, you have the people that get this money and blow the money, but then you also have those ones that do right by the money. I think he like invested in just like some property, brought his parents nothing big.
0: Smart.
1: Yeah.
0: Smart, man. I mean, you still gotta make that baby a last.
1: Yeah.
0: You know what I mean? You get, what, it was $1,000 a week for something like that?
1: I think it was $1,000 a
0: week. You still gotta work. I mean, it's a nice little bump in between. You're clearing off a lot of debt real fast, but, you know, just to stay away from them bad habits, that's all. 103.9 WDKX, The Wake Up Club. 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
9: For your Wednesday, we'll see a few isolated showers and thunderstorms and dry periods during the course of the day. High temperatures mid-70s. Tonight, a few scattered showers and storms, low near 65. And increasing sunshine for your Thursday with high temperatures in the upper 70s. 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I'm Chief Meteorologist Richard McCullough on 103.9 WDKX. 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
2: It is time now for a round of Would You Rather. Would you rather all your shirts be too short or all of your pants too short?
3: Let my shirt be too short. Them pants got to touch the shoe.
4: Like the shirts, yeah.

0: fashion do take do come back around. You know?
1: So if we all go out together, we're all looking the same, because you know I will.
0: In
1: a minute.
0: Yeah.
2: I'm gonna have that belt buckle up over that navel. I'm telling you. I'm gonna cover something.
0: Like Arnaz J.
1: Right. All right, guys. Would you rather be known as a big gossiper or be known for being bad in bed?
2: No, I'm gonna be gossiper. I'm gonna talk about everybody who bad in bed. I'm gonna be the gossiper.
0: Yeah, I'm probably just gonna be bad in bed. I don't want to gossip about nobody. It's fine. You can say what you want to say. I mean, you lay down with me. Hey, I mean, I'm still active. You know. You know, in baseball, you ain't got to be great, but three times, you're a Hall of Famer. That's it. You know?
1: Three out of ten. All right. Would you rather have beautiful hazel eyes like Michael Ealy, or would you rather walk like Denzel?
2: See, I'm going to have to walk like Denzel. I had them hazel eyes. I had bought them back when I was a teenager, and they got stuck in my eye, and I couldn't get them out. I said, I'm not doing this ever again. I had both the brown ones was in the same eye, and I couldn't get it out.
1: We didn't know this, Tommy.
2: My mama reached them out, pulled my eyelid back and reached in there and pulled them things out. She said, quit wearing that. That ain't for you. The Lord ain't give you hazel eyes. That ain't what he gave you.
1: Be happy with what you have.
3: Yeah.
2: My eye was red for about 3 days. She looked at me. I don't know why. You're so stupid. Why would you do something like that?
1: Walking like Denzel is not bad at all, though. Ooh, let's just say that he is the best walk in Hollywood. Like
3: Denzel yes. and President Barack Obama.
2: President Obama.
1: That's right. All right, would you rather go on tour with Kanye West or go on tour with Ray J?
2: The fact that I'm finna go on tour, that means I've lost my mind, first of all. But if I want to have enough fun, I'm going with Ray J. I want to see how stupid everything
1: going to
2: be. I want to see how stupid. I might well go and go for it.
1: You know it's going to be fun.
0: I'm going with Kanye because Ray J made Kanye seem even sound. I mean, Ray J so crazy, he made Kanye look normal. I'd rather go with Kanye.
2: I'm going to put this dresser though up against his bathroom while I'm showering, though. You're not just going to be coming in and out here, Ray J. I'm not going to have
1: Thank
2: all
1: you,
2: that.
1: Guys. That's today's round of Would You Rather. Coming up next, our last break of the day, and we will close out the show right after this.
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1: We are 103.9 WDKX, Rochester's number one rated radio station. Thank you for making this part of your Wednesday morning. And it is a What Would You Do Wednesday scenario.
2: Well, Tariq, this one has to do with friends and social media.
1: Sticky.
2: Let's get right to it.
1: Sticky.
2: Now, Tammy and Rashonda had a disagreement while out on a out-of-town trip. Upset about what happened, Tammy went on social media and publicly criticized Rashonda. Later that day, another friend told Tammy she was wrong for airing out their personal disagreement online. So, Tammy deleted the post. When Tammy and Rashonda finally talked, Rashonda apologized for her part in the disagreement. Tammy accepted the apology and said they should move forward. Even so, Rashonda admitted, "I don't think our friendship will ever be the same. I want to trust you again, but after you blast me on social media, my heart tells me I can't."
1: Yeah, this is not an easy fix, man. This is, man, I tell you. You ever get so mad that your emotions say something that you wish you could take back? But it's like frozen in time, what somebody said.
2: Yeah.
1: And you believe that's what they really feel, even though they've apologized a million times?
2: Yeah, I think...
1: you don't believe it either.
2: I don't believe it either. Because yeah. For you to throw it in my face, that's always been... That's been ammo that you had.
1: Mm-hmm.
2: It's something you had in the stash. You just couldn't wait to use it.
1: Yep.
2: It was on reserve.
1: Yep. And you can come with the comments of all the past trauma I've dealt with and I don't know how to handle stuff. It's not... It's really on the person that feels victimized to be willing to let that go. I would encourage them to let that go, but everybody different.
2: Well, I could talk for myself. If I have someone that I have a relationship with, whether it's a romantic relationship or it's a friendship or whatever, and you publicly blast me on social media because we have an issue, and especially if you have my number and you can call me, we probably can never be cool again after that. Mm-hmm. I can accept your apology, but we can never be cool after that.
1: Yeah, I mean, it's this unrepairable damage that's been done. You'll get to a level of friendship maybe again, or acquaintance maybe again, but never the way it was before that.
2: Because I always look at it, what's the point of you throwing me under the bus and then coming back apologizing when we could have just had this disagreement face-to-face and decided if we were going to be cool or not be cool anymore behind closed doors? Nobody needs to know our business. And maybe I'm saying that because I'm a private person and I don't like to air my personal life in front of the world.
1: Mm-hmm. Well, I mean, there are some people that have been wronged like that, mm-hmm, and have given grace and moved on, and they're still the best of friends. I mean, I know it exists. I don't know too many people that have done it, but I know there's a possibility to repair a friendship that has gone even further than that, mm-hmm, back to what it was. But it's slim, and I think it's slim and few and far between.
2: I like to ask our frontliner, 678-1039, even though Rashonda apologized for her part of the disagreement, is she wrong for saying, "I don't think me and you can be cool again like that"?
1: It's something we definitely got to take to Dr. Killen's coming up at 10 o'clock this morning with Mental Health Matters, only on 103.9 WDKX.
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8: For your Wednesday, we'll see a few isolated showers and thunderstorms and dry periods during the course of the day. High temperatures mid-70s. Tonight, a few scattered showers and storms, low near 65. And increasing sunshine for your Thursday with high temperatures in the upper 70s. 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I'm Chief Meteorologist Richard McCullough on 103.9 WDKX. 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
1: Here we are, guys, our last break of the day. As always, we want to thank you, our beautiful listeners, audience, Steve Harvey Nation, for joining us every single day. We love you so much. Thank you. And earlier this morning, we talked about rapper Boosie and how he reunited with his best friend in childhood.
2: Boosie.
3: Yeah. What did you say?
1: I said Boosie.
3: Boosie. Why y'all always got to make everything French, like you from France on Boosie?
4: Right here. Sure.
1: Boosie. Boosie. Boosie. All right. Well, Boosie. You know who I'm speaking of. You know who I'm talking about. Boosie. That's it, right?
0: She tried it. But it's not with a question on it. Question mark.
3: Boosie.
1: Well, you know. Boosie, baby. The story is he reunited with his childhood best friend after 31 years. And, you know, they got together and it was great. His friend is out of Detroit. He's a DJ. He had no idea that the rapper was his best friend from childhood. So he found that out. And we also found out about Junior and his childhood best friend. And Junior, you want to elaborate on that?
3: Not his best friend. You know. A whole family.
1: But they were his best friends. Yeah.
3: A whole white folk family. Yeah.
0: What happened, Junior?
4: I was 9, 10 years old. You know, 9, 10. And one day I was just over there so much. Scott McGuire, they was like, hey man, why don't you just stay with us? They just came up with the plan.
0: And how did you know them? How'd you meet them?
4: Oh, we went to school together. We played on basketball teams together, played football together. You know, they just my childhood friends.
3: Same neighborhood.
4: You know, we were in Dallas. Okay. And, you know, I didn't even know I hadn't moved in until about after 2 weeks. I hadn't been home. I hadn't seen nobody.
1: What? What'd your parents say?
4: They knew where I was. They didn't even, clearly we had a mutual feeling because they didn't come looking for me, knocking on the door.
0: Really?
4: Yeah. And so school is about to start. And I go home and, you know, I started pulling some clothes out the house. Mom said, where are you going? I said, I'm going back to Patrick's house. That's what I did. I went back to Patrick's house. And that's when I got my own bed, my own closet. And then Patrick's mom took us school shopping. Now, that's when I found out that I had K-Swiss. K-Swiss was it. Ooh, she bought me my first pair of K-Swiss. My mom would never. K-Swiss. Boy, if you don't get these Chuck Taylors and let's get it going. So then, the school year.
0: Wait, Junior, slow down. You're taking us too fast. So let's recap. You basically ran away from home and moved in with your friends from school.
4: No, Carla, I never made the statement. I ran away from home.
1: Yeah,
4: I moved. It's kind of like
1: that, right?
4: Like, you know how you go to college, like you went to Prairie View. You moved out your house and then moved to another location. I did the same thing. I just did it earlier. I did it way earlier.
1: Is that your parents never came to look for you. They weren't upset or anything. That's the crazy part. But anyway, go ahead and tell me.
3: It sounds like the blind side. That's what it sounds like.
1: Yeah, it
3: sounds like the movie
1: really
3: The Blind
1: does.
3: Side.
1: Like Sandra Bullock.
4: Uh-huh. Yeah, but you know, it wasn't blindsided. It was me and Patrick and Scott. And we had the upstairs and their mom had downstairs. But let me tell you something. This is the first time in my life I seen everybody at the dinner table at once. It was amazing. I saw everybody at the dinner table at one time. Wasn't nobody eating in the living room, and we had discussions at the table about school and stuff. It was great. You know, you can make a bad grade over there. You can make one. Just over at the space house, it just wasn't allowed. I didn't see why, because me and Patrick was in the same classes. We got in trouble all the time. It's hard to make an A if we over here playing football in the corner. You know, taking footballs and stuff. We got in trouble a lot. And that's what made him my best friend.
1: Okay.
3: So at their house, your clothes was folded in their drawer?
4: Mom did laundry.
0: Mom? Did you just call her mom?
4: Well, that's my mom. Yeah, that's we all call her mom. I mean, Pat called her mom. Scott called her mom. I called her mom. You got to join in, you know. Get in where you fit in. Mom, that was her.
3: Yeah, this blind side right here.
1: Yeah.
3: This blind side right here.
1: So did you ever see your...

0: I had them. You know, yeah, Scott, Mom, and Scott and Patrick, and they had bought us all, you know, our own Nintendos. So I ain't had to play with them. I had my own. We had two TVs in the room. We were just happy. That was wrong. And why would y'all deny me that?
1: What about vacations, Junior?
0: Oh, yeah, I did.
1: They had wonderful vacations.
2: Uh-huh. Yes, I did not know you had a little black white life like this. I didn't know this.
0: Yeah.
3: And you've been knowing him a long time.
2: He ain't never told me nothing about these white folk he lived with.
0: Patrick McGuire is in Dallas right now. If y'all can find Patrick McGuire for me, and we'll bring him on the show, he'll tell you that we just lived together. I'll tell you, it was fun.
2: Now, this ain't the Patrick McGuire that played baseball. This ain't that one.
0: No.
1: You sure?
0: No, not that. But I'm telling you, it was something y'all should all do. You should have did it when you was a kid.
2: Go live with
0: some white people. Got back to these black folks, oh my God. Everything went back to normal. What happened?
1: Like what?
0: Oh, I got beat. Everything. I said, the McGuires never did this. They did everything. Oh, I had to be in early. I ain't never been in early all ever with the McGuires. I didn't. You know, we stayed out after the light went off. We did. We stayed out there all night if we wanted to. We never got had any problems. No, came back.
3: So why did you leave the McGuires?
0: Yeah. We had to move back to Houston because my daddy's job got transferred. I hated it. That was the longest ride I've ever cried. When I had to pack my stuff, and that was my last day, and my mama going to come up there and give her a departing gift, I was mad because she gave us some silverware. I hated it. We had silverware already. What you coming over here? Messing up this for us.
1: Tommy, take us home. Take us home, Tommy.
2: And the words of my uncle.
0: Perfect credit.
2: Talk to God. He would love to hear from you. Until then, tomorrow, we'll see y'all later. Be in peace.
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0: WKX. Well, Mr. Chris Brown, 5 minutes past the hour of 10 o'clock. Don't let that rain stop you. Not going to stop the Bills practice. Training camp is in full session. Better not stop that Red Wings game today.
1: No,
0: 11 o'clock, 11 o'clock, first pitch. Come on now, we got to get to work.
2: Yeah, this is not the weather you're playing, you get dirty in.
0: Yeah. So it's not raining that hard.
2: Nah.
0: You know what I mean? It looks like it's going to stave off for a little bit, maybe into the afternoon. But hey, man, go out, do what you got to do today.
2: It's enough to tell the kids, no, you can't go outside.
0: Yes.
2: Unless you're going to the Red Wings game.
0: Unless they get on your nerves and you got something to do outside. Yeah. And they're like, oh, we'll make it happen. Right. You know, that type of thing. WDKX, the Wake Up Club, thank you for making this part of your day. Coming up, Dr. Stacey Killings.
2: Yep.
0: I'll get in her thoughts on what we should do Wednesday. Also, getting a couple of the things that are going on social media wise,
2: yeah,
0: too.
2: Yeah.
0: Just a lot of things happening. So that's coming up with Dr. Stacey Killings in a matter of moments here on WDKX.

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1: And if you go to WDKX.com, tap the app, you can read more. New York State, they have a new campaign that's going on. It's called Check Your Height, Know What's Right.
2: Okay. What is this for?
1: So this is for the trucks. You know, the trucks that drive, go through the underpass and get stuck.
2: Right. Oh, yeah, that happens a lot. That's true.
1: So New York State Troopers, this is a campaign that they got going on. They're targeting high-risk areas. They said back in 2025, those are reported 310 bridge strikes.
2: Oh, really?
1: Yeah. So drivers that get caught doing this could get up to 8 points on their license.
0: I'd like to know, and you'd have to be a truck driver, because we had like Mad Trucker, a couple of people that have drive around listening to the station all the time. How does that happen? Is it like a rookie mistake, or is it I gotta get this delivery where it's gotta go and I'm just hoping and praying I'll make it underneath here, I wasn't paying attention?
1: I think it's a little bit of both. I think some of those signs would be mislabeled. Mm-hmm. You know, I think some of those signs be mislabeled. Some of it be rookie mistakes, some of it be not paying attention. So I think it's a mixture of everything. I don't think it's just one thing.
0: Yeah. I'd like to know, frontliners, especially if you work in the trucking business, let us know how that happens. Text the call 678-1039.
1: Especially the one over here on Clinton, North Clinton downtown. That's notorious. Yeah. So I don't know what's up with that one, but that is always happening.
0: Has it also happened at on St. Paul? Have you seen it happen there underneath that little
1: bridge? I'm sorry, St. Paul, that's what I'm talking about.
0: Okay, St. Paul, I know it's happened a few times over there. So I don't know. I'm not quite sure what to do. I'm looking out for me right now because my wife just found out about this thing. Like, you ever have, something come up and now tickets are on sale, you got to buy them. Yeah. Like, for example, coming up, you got the R&B Festival, Rochester R&B Festival. Keith Sweat, you already know who's coming to town. Drew Hill will be here. Joe, Genuine, and Cut Close.
1: Yeah.
0: So a lot of people know that. So I told my wife the other day, I'm like, Purple Rain, Princess Purple Rain is coming to Broadway.
1: Oh.
0: I'm already started the hunt, dog.
1: Looking for the tickets.
0: Already started the hunt. Now, it's not coming until March of 2027.
1: So you got some time.
0: I do.
1: But that's going to be here fast.
0: Very. Very. And she is a huge Prince fan. So, that movie was the movie.
1: Yeah.
0: So now it's going on Broadway. And the girls, my daughters, have already gone to see Hell's Kitchen.
1: Yeah.
0: So this is like the next big thing.
1: Okay.
0: So I'm on the hunt for it. We'll put the details up at WDKicks at WDKicks.com. But the previews will be March 12th, 2027. And then the opening night will be April 12th. Wow, that's close to the station's birthday. April 12th, 2027. So just so you know, it's like the start of the NFL season.
1: Yep.
0: You already know when the tickets went on sale, people bought them already.
1: Yep.
0: Same thing's going to happen here. It's going to be
1: it. And then they're going to force you to get them from the third party side.
0: That's right. And then it's going to charge you an arm and a leg. And then you're going to mortgage the house and all types of different things to remember Purple Rain. 103.9 WDKX, the Wake Up Club. Dr. Stacey Killings on the way next. Is it right to play this?
3: Dearly beloved, we are gathered here today to get through this thing called life. Electric word, life, it means forever, and that's a mighty long time. But I'm here to tell you, there's something else. The afterworld. A world of never-ending happiness. 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Day or night.

0: 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Thank you for starting off your Wednesday morning with us. Every Wednesday morning, it's Mental Health Matters with Dr. Stacey Killings, which is the best, which is live in studio.
1: Yes,
2: it is.
1: Yes,
0: it's the best.
2: I'm always the best when I'm live.
0: You are, but there's a little extra, you know what I mean?
2: We get a little extra glitter.
0: A little extra into the stories that we bring up for a Mental Health Matters.
1: Yes, and Dr. Killings, this week, I wanted to get your take on something. And it has to do with people looking for attention, getting attention on social media. I saw this video where this lady, I believe it was like in Memphis or somewhere, and her house was on fire. And the fire department down there, it was a big fire. The fire department down there was putting out her fire. But she is on live. Why? My house is on fire. Da, da, da. And I'm looking at the video. I have sympathy because, you know, people losing all your life, your belongings in a fire is definitely, you know, that's something you have to, nobody should have to go through.
2: Correct.
1: But I'm looking at the video and I'm saying, you're about to lose everything you own. And the first thing you could think of is to go to social media and go live.
2: Right.
1: So, attention. Why do people feel they have to go on social media and be a pick-me person? I don't want to sound cruel, but that's what that was to me, a pick-me person.
2: Yeah, looking for validation, looking for connection. It's unfortunate, but there are some people with some deep-rooted psychological, some unmet psychological needs.
1: Yeah.
2: Unmet.
1: Yeah.
2: So those unmet needs are coming out via, I need this validation, this social validation. I need to feel like I belong. Mm-hmm. And the only way I can get that is through social media. Mm-hmm. We've all heard the stories of teenagers, and now it's even moving up into adults, who they live their lives based on how many likes and how many followers they get.

0: who is following me, who is liking my video, those sorts of things. It is because of those deep-seated unmet needs that weren't taken care of and managed appropriately when they were younger. So they need to feel that sense of belonging. And a lot of people who have poor self-esteem, you'll see them writing their diaries on social media because they need that validation. They need to feel that sense of belonging and connection via social media because of low self-esteem. I can't feed it for myself, so I need it to come from outside to feed me.
1: What about those that air out family members and friends on social media with an issue that can just be discussed behind closed doors?
0: Because they don't know how to do that.
1: But they won't do it face-to-face in public, though.
0: Well,
1: if I'm being you a face to face, or if I'm at someone that's face to face, I'm not going to do that in front of the world while you're next to me. But since I'm behind the keyboard,
0: absolutely,
1: I'm going to do it, and I'm going to talk big stuff.
0: A lot of people do that, whether it's family business or relationship issues. It's easy, and we know a lot of people who start pages and they're anonymous, and they're talking about school systems, or they're talking about this relationship, or they're talking about people who live on the corner, but their whole profile is anonymous. It's very easy to throw a stone and put your hand behind your back, and you don't know who threw that stone. Also, going back to specifically what you brought up about having family issues, a lot of people try to gain momentum and gain a backing when they post those issues on social media. Well, I'm so sick of my brother. He borrowed this money and I'm, you know, he hasn't given me the money back. And people will join in with him and say, yeah, I had a family member like that. Or someone else might say, yep, you're right. So people are looking for that validation again. And because of the low self-esteem, they can't address that issue in a mature way. So they got to gather up some backing and some folks who are going to approve of what they're doing on social media.
2: I was listening to a podcast talking directly about this, and a brother said something to me I thought was interesting. I never thought of it. How there are now people that go to social media to make their lives entertaining or a movie. You remember there used to be a saying back in the day, it's like, my life is a movie, or go to this event, it's going to be a movie.
0: Yes.
2: And that they become the character, the real life character of this is my life on social media. Now, what that does, and if you're comfortable with it, it's fine. It does open up now everybody to critique everything going on in your life. Which can be shut down with that. I would demand privacy now. And I'm like, but you put it out there.
0: Correct.
2: You said that this is what dating is like. This is what my life is like. This is what it's like to work here, or what it's like to live there, or to be in this family. Now, you've shown this human diary to social media. And then you get a number of people that are coming in the comments, making these comments about your life. All right, you got what you wanted, the attention, but you also get the scrutiny with it.
0: Yes, people are going to judge you about everything. And, you know, I applaud those people who have been able to do that, and it's been very lucrative for them.
2: Yeah. There is a monetization from this, yes.
0: Yes. So, and I'm not speaking about those people because I think you have to have that skill in order to do that and do that the right way. But not everyone wants to see the ins and outs of your life from the moment you wake up, because we're all doing those things. Mm. We're all waking up, washing our face, brushing our teeth, taking our shower, going to the job. And if you're wanting people to accept you and get those likes, not everyone is going to be liking and hearting and commenting in a positive way. Mm-hmm. You're opening yourself up for that judgment. And you have to be strong enough to receive that judgment, because like you said, you're putting yourself out there. Some people need that.
2: I do think, though, I know we talk mental health matters every Wednesday morning. I do think there are people that feel as if they want to matter, but they already matter and don't. I don't know if they know it or realize it, or they're seeking something to validate that they matter. And it can be a lonely place, honestly. Let's be real about this.
0: Absolutely. And when you have followers, whether it's 10 or 10,000 on social media, you don't feel like you're alone. And when people are validating you, that is a boost in your dopamine and a boost in your self-esteem. Mm. Again, if you don't know how to fill your own cup, you're seeking outside validation, and you're seeking that those likes and that approval outside of yourself. I often tell people in different scenarios through therapy that they have everything they need is within

0: them. Mm. They just need to know how to tap into it. And sometimes, most times, it does take a therapist to help you realize it or to tap into it and to see what it is that you have, that you already have. Mm. And you're looking to fulfill that need outside of yourself.
1: Is it almost the same as when you see people saying, I don't get support, don't nobody support me, but support comes in multiple different ways? And is it because it's the support you don't, it's the support that you want that they're not giving you?
0: It could be that, absolutely. And like you said, support comes in different ways, and you might be receiving support, but you don't even see mm-hmm. the support that you're getting.
2: Damn.
0: So yes, but Facebook, Instagram, all those different social media platforms, is that instant gratification. Right. You can post something or show a video, and instantly you're going to see that people
1: react to it.
0: Yes, you're getting that instant response. And again, you have to be careful, because sometimes it's not the response that you get. And I hate to see it. I see a lot of people posting very traumatic and very harmful videos. You know, young ladies doing things with their clothes off just to get some likes. Mm-hmm. People videotaping fights where people are getting knocked out and passed out, you know, laying on the ground on the city streets. Those are the things that people don't want to see.
1: Yeah.
0: Some people don't want to see, mm-hmm. but they're getting a lot of viewers
3: from it.
0: Yeah. Absolutely. Yeah. Absolutely.
3: I can't, you know, that's one of those things you got to sort of self-police yourself on.
0: You do. Because you can go down that rabbit hole, and then your whole algorithm is going to be popping up.
1: Yeah. No, for real.
3: Nonsense.
1: Dr. Kilinski, I'm just using as an example. She can send me something. And she can be like, man, look at this right here. And I click on it. Next thing you know, my whole timeline is filled with
0: messed
1: that.
0: Up. Yes. Yeah. And so you have to be careful with those things. And you know, as a psychologist, I'll watch those things. And what goes through my mind is, oh my gosh, this poor child, she's hurting or he's hurting. I can't believe they're doing this. And because I sat on it for like 2 seconds longer and I try to scroll off of it, it's already messed up my algorithm.
3: This is what you like, Stacey.
0: Yes, exactly.
3: Hey, Tariq,
0: exactly.
3: I'll give you more of what this is right here. And then not realize it.
1: Let me ask you, before we go, your professional opinion on this. The importance of what you consume, because they say what you consume is what you put out. Well, let me get your opinion on that phrase.
0: As far as...
1: What you consume...
3: I think what...
0: Social media?
3: Yes.
0: From a social media standpoint?
3: So, for example, you're watching fight videos. Is that making me more prone to want to engage in physical altercations?
0: Well, I definitely know it's going to numb your sensitivity to fights, just like the video games. So you're watching a lot of fighting, so a fight could break out next to you and you're not shocked anymore. You're not traumatized by it anymore because you've been watching it all the time. You're desensitized.
3: Maybe you're excited for it.
0: Absolutely.
3: So the only reason I bring that, I think it's a really good point. When you are sitting there and fighting, say, for example, in school, is something that is what happens on a, you know, 2 to 3 times a week, all right? 3 is a lot, but 2 times a week.
0: Okay.
3: You become desensitized to the fighting. Now it's not a concern anymore. It's something that just happens and can be entertaining.
0: Absolutely. So because it's entertaining, you're running to it. I was brought up, when a fight happens, I'm running away from it.
3: Yeah.
0: Do you all remember the days when a fight would happen? You run away from it.
3: Yeah.
0: Because it's violence and it's dangerous.
3: Yeah.
0: You don't know, and again, I wasn't, I'm not referencing growing up and people fighting with guns, but nowadays, you don't know what someone has. Mm. And if you're running towards a fight and someone has a gun, guns don't discriminate. And they don't have anyone's specific name written on them. And you're running to it, you could get injured. But because you're desensitized to it and it's entertaining, we have a lot of people running to a fight. And with these cell phones that everyone has, everyone is videotaping the fight.
3: Mm.
0: Again, trying to get those likes and those views, and it's entertaining. You'll see people looking at videos where someone gets killed and they're laughing about, oh my gosh, you see this guy just hit this girl, or this girl just hit this old lady. It's very disheartening, and it's sad to watch, and I know I will always have a job, unfortunately, because people are going to need my help. And being traumatized, seeing something that's traumatic, but now their brain has been triggered to see it as something that's entertaining.
3: I don't know if we've ever said that that's unhealthy. other than having this conversation. I think we just assume that's unhealthy. I don't watch too many of these videos. You know
2: yes.
3: what I mean? But then you stop yourself so you don't even say it. You just be like, all right, I had enough of this today. And but that.

0: really saying to yourself, this is unhealthy.
1: This is unhealthy. What is it within me that is causing me to want to sit and watch this old lady be, you know, dragged down the street mm-hmm. by a 16-year-old? Mm-hmm. Right. There's nothing good about that. There's nothing positive about whether she's white or black or purple or yellow. There is nothing good about that. There is a lesson to be learned and something to be taught. And I think we're missing the mark in a lot of in our community.
0: Jeez. 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
1: I love it.
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1: You know what? One of these days, I'm going to get a limousine, and wherever I am, the limo is going to come pick me up, bring me here, and take me back to where I need to go.
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6: For your Wednesday, we'll see a few isolated showers and thunderstorms and dry periods during the course of the day. High temperatures mid-70s. Tonight, a few scattered showers and storms, low near 65. And increasing sunshine for your Thursday with high temperatures in the upper 70s. 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I'm Chief Meteorologist Richard McCullough on 103.9 WDKX. 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

0: WDK Hello. We were talking earlier about the trucks getting stuck under the bridge. You wanted to make a comment. What did you want to say?
1: Hey, Tariq. Hey, man, this is Frazier, 52-year veteran truck driver. I'm going to tell you how they're tearing the bridges up.
0: This I got to hear. What you got?
1: Those guys are not experienced. Those are truck trainees, man. They are not real truck drivers. All they have to do is read the sign. The sign says what it is. But a lot of these guys, they get trained in trucking school, and they don't get taught the height of the truck.
0: Interesting. So it's simple math and rookie mistakes.
1: Yes, exactly.
0: Oh, okay.
1: Because if it says, here it is in a nutshell. When you're driving a tractor trailer, you figure 13.6 is the height of the truck. That's the lowest that you can go under a bridge is got to be marked 13.6. You know, and if it's 11 or 10 or whatever, it's never going to fit.
0: Oh, my goodness. I can't believe this is rookies. I can't believe rookies. Rookies, rookie mistakes is costing us all of this havoc, man. Thanks for calling in.
1: Exactly.
0: I appreciate your comments, man. You take it easy.
1: You got it.
0: Make sure you keep it locked to 103.9 WDKX, the Wake Up Club, for the latest entertainment news. Thank you for participating. 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

let's get the party started. 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That's when I knew that your heart was scarring. Friends to lovers need a part to star in. Like, wait, babe, let

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1: 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Thank you for making this part of your day. Matching the weather we're dealing with right now, that's rain dance. Shouts out to the mayor of the city of Rochester, Mayor Malik Evans. A lot of different things going on. In case you have not heard, the third annual Frederick Douglass HBCU Football Classic is coming back. It'll be on October 3rd. They had an entire press conference on it. You can see the mayor and a number of people who are part of this year's event. It's the third year they've done it. They are bringing back the College Expo, which is my favorite. That is going to be on a Wednesday. So they're going to have that on a Wednesday. Other different things. That's September 30th at the Blue Cross Arena for the juniors and seniors that are looking to go into college, especially historically black colleges and universities. So that's going to be on September 30th. And then a number of different events leading up to the game that will end off on that Saturday the 3rd. 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
4: For your Wednesday, we'll see a few isolated showers and thunderstorms and dry periods during the course of the day. High temperatures, mid-70s. Tonight, a few scattered showers and storms, low near 65. And increasing sunshine for your Thursday with high temperatures in the upper 70s. 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I'm Chief Meteorologist Richard McCullough on 103.9 WDKX. 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
3: For your Wednesday, we'll see a few isolated showers and thunderstorms and dry periods during the course of the day. High temperatures, mid-70s. Tonight, a few scattered showers and storms, low near 65. And increasing sunshine for your Thursday with high temperatures in the upper 70s. If you've been injured in a car accident, make it easy. 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I'm Chief Meteorologist Richard McCullough on 103.9 WDKX. Have a good day.
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9: For your Wednesday, we'll see a few isolated showers and thunderstorms and dry periods during the course of the day. High temperatures mid-70s. Tonight, a few scattered showers and storms, low near 65. And increasing sunshine for your Thursday with high temperatures in the upper 70s. If you've been injured in a car accident, make it easy. 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I'm Chief Meteorologist Richard McCullough on 103.9 WDKX. 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

0: Keeping it nice is with the flyness, right? Wednesday action. Raining outside, but don't worry about the thing. We got the box hot. You know how your lunch breaks the sun, right? Give it to him, Wiz. Give it to him. There we go. 1039 WDKX. Today is National what? Lasagna Day, right? Mm-hmm. So if you like lasagna and stuff like that, it's right up your alley. It's Wednesday, it's raining. We'll get some food, get some lasagna, something like that. You know what I'm saying? And the next one is so fly because it's National Rain Day today. That's right. I picked that Rain Day today. Shock and Sean not here with me right now, so I picked that joint right there. What we're going to do is we're going to keep it moving real nice and fly. Why y'all stay dry out there, you know what I'm saying? Take a pause for the calls, come back with more flavor and more flavor and more flavor. 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
1: For your Wednesday, we'll see a few isolated showers and thunderstorms and dry periods during the course of the day. High temperatures mid-70s. Tonight, a few scattered showers and storms, low near 65. And increasing sunshine for your Thursday with high temperatures in the upper 70s. 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I'm Chief Meteorologist Richard McCullough on 103.9 WDKX. Have a good day.

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0: Deja Vu at Noon, Super Power Hour, baby. It's that three times dope. Funky Dividends, right? Remember that joint, right? It's all about 103.9, 103.9 on a Wednesday. Oh, yeah, man.
1: Yo, Doobie, what's up?
0: Hear that right there? Today is National Lasagna Day and Rain Day. You know how it's going down, right? I'll let the joint play before I rock out, before I get up out of here. Shout out to the interns up in the building holding it down real nice all the time. Man. Nice to be me right there. Listen to her voice. Three times dope, Philly's own. Let me take that pause for that cause. New at Two Flavors coming up real soon. Jazzy T will be in the building holding it down real nice, right? Since it's a Wednesday. Y'all safe it up. I'm out of here like last year. It's 1039 WDKX.
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1: 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Chance the Rapper will be at Del Lago in August, and the Wake Up Club has your chance. And Tariq, we are counting down to the end of July.
0: Just like that, August is right around the corner. 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
1: For your Wednesday, we'll see a few isolated showers and thunderstorms and dry periods during the course of the day. High temperatures mid-70s. Tonight, a few scattered showers and storms, low near 65. And increasing sunshine for your Thursday with high temperatures in the upper 70s. 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I'm Chief Meteorologist Richard McCullough on 103.9 WDKX. 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
1: That's right. Chance the Rapper will be at Del Lago in August, and the Wake Up Club has your chance. And Tariq, we are counting down to the end of July.
0: Just like that, August is right around the corner. 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
1: What's up, though? 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
1: 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And Tariq, we are counting down to the end of July.
0: Just like that, August is right around the corner. 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
1: That's right. Chance the Rapper will be at Del Lago in August, and the Wake Up Club has your chance. And Tariq, we are counting down to the end of July.
0: Just like that, August is right around the corner. 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
10: A few isolated showers and thunderstorms and dry periods during the course of the day. High temperatures mid-70s. Tonight, a few scattered showers and storms, low near 65. And increasing sunshine for your Thursday with high temperatures in the upper 70s.

0: 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I'm Chief Meteorologist Richard McCullough on 103.9 WDKX. 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
1: 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And Tariq, we are counting down to the end of July.
0: Just like that, August is right around the corner. 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

R&B, hip-hop, and throwbacks, Rochester's best ride home. What you need is to know that there is very slow flow in traffic. As a matter of fact, it's maybe, I'd say, in some areas, not even moving. 590 northbound, there's an accident just before the Norton Street exit, and that traffic is all the way backed up all the way to 490. Once again, 590 northbound traffic is backed up from Norton Street all the way to 490. Couple accidents within that place. That's basically a standstill. It's not really moving. 590 northbound from Norton Street all the way as south as 490.

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2: 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Once again in traffic news, 590 northbound is backed up all the way from the Norton exit. 590 northbound from the Norton exit, backed up all the way to 490. So you need to know that because of an accident and a lot of things going on. Find a new way to get wherever you're going if you're trying to go 590 northbound. 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
1: A few isolated showers and thunderstorms and dry periods during the course of the day. High temperatures mid-70s. Tonight, a few scattered showers and storms, low near 65, and increasing sunshine for your Thursday.

0: 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I'm Chief Meteorologist Richard McCullough on 103.9 WDKX. 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
1: A few isolated showers and thunderstorms and dry periods during the course of the day. High temperatures mid-70s. Tonight, a few scattered showers and storms, low near 65. And increasing sunshine for your Thursday with high temperatures in the upper 70s. If you've been injured in a car accident, make it easy. 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I'm Chief Meteorologist Richard McCullough on 103.9 WDKX. Have a good day.

WDKX. Pop that thing, let it clap, let it clap. Ride this, or you sit on my lap. Spread them cheeks, let me see that. 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That thing till your throat gets sore. 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That till your legs can't stand. High freak with the word in a hand.

0: A Thursday morning with your last chance for Chance the Rapper?
1: That's right. Chance the Rapper will be at Del Lago in August, and the Wake Up Club has your chance. And Tariq, we are counting down to the end of July.
0: Just like that, August is right around the corner. 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
1: Tonight, a few scattered showers and storms, low near 65, and increasing sunshine for your Thursday with high temperatures in the upper 70s. 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I'm Chief Meteorologist Richard McCullough on 103.9 WDKX. 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